0: aided by cooler weather. A man suspected of starting one of the fires is expected in court tomorrow for arraignment after making his first appearance Tuesday. I'm Scott Carr.
1: For Northwest Indiana, a chance of showers and thunderstorms likely early this evening. Some of the storms could produce some heavy rainfall. Patchy fog overnight, otherwise cloudy, a low around 68. So we'll start the day with some patchy fog and a slight chance of showers, otherwise mostly cloudy with a high of 78. A chance of showers Thursday night, low 65, and a chance of showers in the afternoon Friday, partly sunny, high 83. That's your Northwest Indiana forecast.
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0: For Northwest Indiana, heavy rain and patchy fog tonight. Low of 68 tomorrow. A slight chance of thunderstorms and patchy fog with a high of 78. Thursday night, a slight chance of showers. Then mostly cloudy, a low in the middle 60s. And Friday, mostly cloudy, a slight chance of showers later in the day with a high of 83. Down to 67 Friday night with another chance of showers. And that's your Northwest Indiana forecast.
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1: Temperatures are going to surge, and as a result, it's going to get hot around here.
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1: President Trump is in Las Vegas today, touting what he calls the successes of the U.S. economy under his presidency. Trump says those include his no tax on tips policy. A 38-year-old California man arrested last weekend at Trump National Golf Club in Rancho Palos Verdes is now facing a federal weapons charge.
2: Secret Service, along with other federal and local partners, were at the Trump golf course preparing for the president's visit. They observed what was a suspicious person.
1: That's First Assistant U.S. Attorney Bill Asaley, who says police found ammunition in the pocket of Janine Tail, and after searching his vehicle, recovered a loaded pistol with a round in the chamber. He's charged with possessing an unregistered short-barreled rifle. The acting U.S. Attorney General Todd Blanche will not have Republican Senator Susan Collins vote when his nomination heads to the Senate floor. The Republican from Maine says she reviewed Blanche's qualifications and testimony before concluding his actions have further eroded the Justice Department's independence. I'm Scott Carr.
3: For Northwest Indiana, heavy rain tonight, patchy fog. We'll have winds about 5 to 10 miles per hour west-northwesterly, becoming light and variable later, with a low in the upper 60s. Tomorrow, a slight chance of showers and thunderstorms, also possible in the afternoon. Patchy fog, otherwise mostly cloudy, a high of 78. Southerly winds, 5 to 10 miles per hour, becoming westerly tomorrow afternoon. A 20% chance of showers tomorrow night, mostly cloudy, low 65.
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0: for Northwest Indiana. A chance of showers and thunderstorms likely early this evening. Some of the storms could produce some heavy rainfall. Patchy fog overnight, otherwise cloudy, a low around 68. So we'll start the day with some patchy fog and a slight chance of showers, otherwise mostly cloudy with a high of 78. A chance of showers Thursday night, low 65, and a chance of showers in the afternoon Friday, partly sunny, high 83. That's your Northwest Indiana forecast.
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1: Firefighters in eastern Washington have established containment lines around the wildfires burning in the Spokane region. Officials say they've reached between 5 and 13% containment on the three separate fires and are making steady progress, helped by cooler weather. President Trump's been in Las Vegas pumping up the U.S. economy. Speaking to a crowd at the Red Rocks Casino and Resort, Trump touted his no tax on tips policy and other measures he says have helped Americans. Trump planned several campaign-style stops to tout his economic message, with the midterms less than 4 months away. A report from the FBI says active shooter incidents in the country are increasing, that last year there were 34 total active shooter incidents, a 42% increase from the year before. They report the number of victims from mass shootings increased by nearly 60%, and they say every incident involved a male shooter who acted alone. They report 68% of the shootings were pre-planned. I'm Scott Carr.
2: For Northwest Indiana, heavy rain and patchy fog tonight. Low of 68 tomorrow. A slight chance of thunderstorms and patchy fog with a high of 78. Thursday night, a slight chance of showers. Then mostly cloudy, a low in the middle 60s. And Friday, mostly cloudy, a slight chance of showers later in the day with a high of 83. Down to 67 Friday night with another chance of showers. And that's your Northwest Indiana forecast.
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0: For Northwest Indiana, heavy rain tonight, patchy fog. We'll have winds about 5 to 10 miles per hour west-northwesterly, becoming light and variable later, with a low in the upper 60s. Tomorrow, a slight chance of showers and thunderstorms, also possible in the afternoon. Patchy fog, otherwise mostly cloudy, a high of 78. Southerly winds, 5 to 10 miles per hour, becoming westerly tomorrow afternoon. A 20% chance of showers tomorrow night, mostly cloudy, low 65.
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1: Firefighters have established containment lines around the wildfires burning in the Spokane, Washington area, reaching, they say, between 5 and 13% containment on the three fires, making steady progress, they say, aided by cooler weather. That fires led to more than 60,000 evacuations. A 38-year-old California man arrested last weekend at Trump National Golf Club in Rancho Palos Verdes, California, is now facing a federal weapons charge. First Assistant USDA Bill Asaley says detectives found ammunition in the pocket of Janine Tail, and that Tail lied when asked what he was doing there.
2: He identified himself as an employee of the State Department. He's not an employee of the State Department. And so just very suspicious behavior.
1: Tail is charged with possessing an unregistered short-barreled rifle. President Trump gave a campaign-style speech today about the U.S. economy in Las Vegas, touting his no-tax-on-tips policy. The president's been ramping up an economic message with the midterm elections less than 4 months away. I'm Scott Carr.
3: For Northwest Indiana, a chance of showers and thunderstorms likely early this evening. Some of the storms could produce some heavy rainfall. Patchy fog overnight, otherwise cloudy, a low around 68. So we'll start the day with some patchy fog and a slight chance of showers, otherwise mostly cloudy with a high of 78. A chance of showers Thursday night, low 65, and a chance of showers in the afternoon Friday, partly sunny, high 83. That's your Northwest Indiana forecast.
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0: For Northwest Indiana, heavy rain and patchy fog tonight. Low of 68 tomorrow. A slight chance of thunderstorms and patchy fog with a high of 78. Thursday night, a slight chance of showers. Then mostly cloudy, a low in the middle 60s. And Friday, mostly cloudy, a slight chance of showers later in the day with a high of 83. Down to 67 Friday night with another chance of showers. And that's your Northwest Indiana forecast.
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2: In Portage, American Legion Post 260 is holding its annual steamed corn picnic, one of the post's biggest events of the year, Saturday, August 8th, noon to 5 p.m. Post 260 is on Mulberry Avenue in Portage. 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
1: Firefighters in eastern Washington have established containment lines around the wildfires burning in the Spokane region. Officials say they've reached between 5 and 13% containment on the three separate fires and are making steady progress, helped by cooler weather. President Trump's been in Las Vegas pumping up the U.S. economy. Speaking to a crowd at the Red Rock Casino and Resort, Trump touted his no tax on tips policy and other measures he says have helped Americans. Trump planned several campaign-style stops to tout his economic message, with the midterms less than 4 months away. A report from the FBI says active shooter incidents in the country are increasing, that last year there were 34 total active shooter incidents, a 42% increase from the year before. They report the number of victims from mass shootings increased by nearly 60%, and they say every incident involved a male shooter who acted alone. They report 68% of the shootings were pre-planned. I'm Scott Carr.
2: For Northwest Indiana, heavy rain tonight, patchy fog. We'll have winds about 5 to 10 miles per hour west-northwesterly, becoming light and variable later, with a low in the upper 60s. Tomorrow, a slight chance of showers and thunderstorms, also possible in the afternoon. Patchy fog, otherwise mostly cloudy, a high of 78. Southerly winds, 5 to 10 miles per hour, becoming westerly tomorrow afternoon. A 20% chance of showers tomorrow night, mostly cloudy, low 65.
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0: for Northwest Indiana. A chance of showers and thunderstorms likely early this evening. Some of the storms could produce some heavy rainfall. Patchy fog overnight, otherwise cloudy, a low around 68. So we'll start the day with some patchy fog and a slight chance of showers, otherwise mostly cloudy with a high of 78. A chance of showers Thursday night, low 65, and a chance of showers in the afternoon Friday, partly sunny, high 83. That's your Northwest Indiana forecast.
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0: 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It brings the heat.
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1: Firefighters have established containment lines around the wildfires burning in the Spokane, Washington area, reaching, they say, between 5 and 13% containment on the three fires, making steady progress, they say, aided by cooler weather. That fires led to more than 60,000 evacuations. A 38-year-old California man arrested last weekend at Trump National Golf Club in Rancho Palos Verdes, California, is now facing a federal weapons charge. First Assistant USDA Bill Asaley says detectives found ammunition in the pocket of Janine Tail, and that Tail lied when asked what he was doing there.
2: He identified himself as an employee of the State Department. He's not an employee of the State Department. And so just very suspicious behavior.
1: Tail is charged with possessing an unregistered short-barreled rifle. President Trump gave a campaign-style speech today about the U.S. economy in Las Vegas, touting his no-tax-on-tips policy. The president's been ramping up an economic message with the midterm elections less than 4 months away. I'm Scott Carr.
3: For Northwest Indiana, some showers lingering this morning, temperatures in the upper 60s. We'll also see some patchy fog as you head out the door this morning. Then mostly cloudy skies for a Thursday, with some chances of isolated showers and storms through the day. Highs in the upper 70s, near 80. Chance of showers later tonight with a low in the mid-60s. 20% chance of showers Friday afternoon, otherwise partly sunny with a high near 83. Chance of showers and storms Friday night, low 67. Saturday mostly sunny with a high near 82.
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0: For Northwest Indiana, waves of showers and storms possible for the rest of the weekend into next week as well. Scattered showers this morning. Temperatures in the upper 60s. Some patchy fog this morning and some scattered showers still possible through the day. Mostly cloudy with a high near 79. Isolated showers linger through tonight, low around 65. Friday, 20% chance of showers in the afternoon, partly sunny with a high near 83. Some showers and storms possible Friday night, lows in the upper 60s. Saturday looks dry with a high in the low 80s, mostly sunny skies. That's your forecast.
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1: Firefighters have started establishing containment lines around the wildfires burning in the Spokane, Washington area. Officials say they've reached between 5 and 13% containment on the three fires and were making steady progress thanks to cooler weather. The fires led to over 60,000 people being evacuated from their homes. Thousands of acres have burned and dozens of structures have been destroyed. A Senate vote is set for Thursday on whether to hold Dr. Anthony Fauci in contempt of Congress. The Senate Homeland Security and Governmental Affairs Committee vote comes after the former White House health advisor invoked the Fifth Amendment more than 100 times in a hearing last week about the COVID-19 pandemic. Chipotle Mexican Grill is voluntarily removing jalapenos from its restaurants nationwide. This comes after a salmonella outbreak linked to the peppers sickened over 100 people in Minnesota. Investigators believe the spread of the foodborne illness has impacted other Mexican-style quick-service restaurants, possibly in other states as well. I'm Tammy Trujillo.
2: For Northwest Indiana, some lingering rain chances as we head into our Thursday. Some patchy fog also possible this morning. Temperatures in the upper 60s. Some scattered showers possible, especially earlier in the day. And then a slight chance of showers and storms again in the afternoon with a high around 79. Chance of showers later tonight, low in the mid-60s. Friday, isolated showers in the afternoon with a high in the lower 80s. Chance of showers and storms Friday night, low in the upper 60s. Saturday, mostly sunny with a high in the low 80s. And the return of showers and storms Saturday night.
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0: For Northwest Indiana, some showers lingering this morning. Temperatures in the upper 60s. We'll also see some patchy fog as you head out the door this morning. Then mostly cloudy skies for a Thursday with some chances of isolated showers and storms through the day. Highs in the upper 70s near 80. Chance of showers later tonight with a low in the mid 60s. 20% chance of showers Friday afternoon, otherwise partly sunny with a high near 83. Chance of showers and storms Friday night, low 67. Saturday mostly sunny with a high near 82.
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1: President Trump touted the U.S. economy in Las Vegas on Wednesday. Speaking to a crowd at the Red Rock Casino and Resort, Trump talked up his no-tax-on-tips policy. Vegas's leisure and hospitality service sector drives its economy. Trump's been ramping up his economic message with the midterm elections less than 4 months away. Severe thunderstorms are bearing down on millions across the Midwest. Storms are set to produce heavy rain across the region, with major cities like Chicago, St. Louis, and Kansas City all expected to get hit. A level 2 out of 4 flash flood risk is in place for much of the area. Spider-Man: Brand New Day is now the highest-grossing film of the year. The fourth installment in the Tom Holland-led franchise has made over $1.1 billion at the global box office in just 7 days. It met that mark with a $42 million day on Tuesday. It's the fastest film to reach $400 million domestically and the second fastest to reach $1 billion globally behind Avengers: Endgame. I'm Tammy Trujillo.
2: For Northwest Indiana, waves of showers and storms possible for the rest of the week and into next week as well. Scattered showers this morning, temperatures in the upper 60s, some patchy fog this morning, and some scattered showers still possible through the day. Mostly cloudy with a high near 79. Isolated showers linger through tonight, low around 65. Friday, 20% chance of showers in the afternoon, partly sunny with a high near 83. Some showers and storms possible Friday night, lows in the upper 60s. Saturday looks dry with a high in the low 80s, mostly sunny skies. That's your forecast.
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0: For Northwest Indiana, some lingering rain chances as we head into our Thursday. Some patchy fog also possible this morning. Temperatures in the upper 60s. Some scattered showers possible, especially earlier in the day. And then a slight chance of showers and storms again in the afternoon with a high around 79. Chance of showers later tonight, low in the mid-60s. Friday, isolated showers in the afternoon with a high in the lower 80s. Chance of showers and storms Friday night, low in the upper 60s. Saturday, mostly sunny with a high in the low 80s. And the return of showers and storms Saturday night.
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1: President Trump touted the U.S. economy in Las Vegas on Wednesday. Speaking to a crowd at the Red Rock Casino and Resort, Trump talked up his no tax on tips policy. Vegas's leisure and hospitality service sector drives its economy. Trump's been ramping up his economic message with the midterm elections now less than 4 months away. Iran is claiming that the U.S. is ready to return to commitments, but still denies talks have been taking place with Washington. The country's deputy foreign minister made the comments Wednesday without much explanation, possibly referring to the interim agreement reached in June before the ceasefire fell apart. President Trump says that talks have been indeed happening, whether Iran wants to admit it or not. The Powerball jackpot has now jumped to a whopping $865 million after nobody won the grand prize in Wednesday night's drawing. The next chance to strike it rich comes this Saturday, with the cash value option on that massive jackpot coming out to $372 million. I'm Tammy Trujillo.
2: For Northwest Indiana, some showers lingering this morning. Temperatures in the upper 60s. We'll also see some patchy fog as you head out the door this morning. Then mostly cloudy skies for a Thursday, with some chances of isolated showers and storms through the day. Highs in the upper 70s, near 80. Chance of showers later tonight with a low in the mid-60s. 20% chance of showers Friday afternoon, otherwise partly sunny with a high near 83. Chance of showers and storms Friday night, low 67. Saturday mostly sunny with a high near 82.
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0: For Northwest Indiana, waves of showers and storms possible for the rest of the weekend into next week as well. Scattered showers this morning. Temperatures in the upper 60s. Some patchy fog this morning and some scattered showers still possible through the day. Mostly cloudy with a high near 79. Isolated showers linger through tonight, low around 65. Friday, 20% chance of showers in the afternoon. Partly sunny with a high near 83. Some showers and storms possible Friday night, lows in the upper 60s. Saturday looks dry with a high in the low 80s. Mostly sunny skies. That's your forecast.
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1: President Trump is criticizing Michigan Democratic Senate nominee Abdul El Sayed after his primary victory, predicting he will lose in November. Speaking in Las Vegas, Trump accused El Sayed of being hostile towards the Jewish people and Israel, claims that the Democrat has rejected. A nationwide outbreak of cyclospora is growing, with more than 10,000 confirmed cases reported across 47 states. Chris Caraggio has more.
2: The CDC says thousands of additional probable cases could push the total number of infections above 22,000, with the outbreak linked to recalled iceberg lettuce. Michigan has been the hardest hit state, reporting more than 12,000 cases, and officials say two deaths have been reported among patients who had underlying health conditions. Several other states may soon be added to the federal investigation as health officials continue tracking the source and impact of the outbreak. I'm Chris Caraggio.
1: And Colorado State University hurricane experts are forecasting a below-average Atlantic hurricane season. I'm Mark Mayfield.
3: For Northwest Indiana, some lingering rain chances as we head into our Thursday. Some patchy fog also possible this morning. Temperatures in the upper 60s. Some scattered showers possible, especially earlier in the day, and then a slight chance of showers and storms again in the afternoon with a high around 79. Chance of showers later tonight, low in the mid-60s. Friday, isolated showers in the afternoon with a high in the lower 80s. Chance of showers and storms Friday night, low in the upper 60s. Saturday, mostly sunny with a high in the low 80s, and the return of showers and storms Saturday night.
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0: For Northwest Indiana, some showers lingering this morning. Temperatures in the upper 60s. We'll also see some patchy fog as you head out the door this morning. Then mostly cloudy skies for a Thursday with some chances of isolated showers and storms through the day. Highs in the upper 70s near 80. Chance of showers later tonight with a low in the mid 60s. 20% chance of showers Friday afternoon, otherwise partly sunny with a high near 83. Chance of showers and storms Friday night, low 67. Saturday mostly sunny with a high near 82.
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I'ma take my seat right way back. 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

0: Iran says the U.S. is ready to return to commitments, but says no talks have been taking place with Washington. The country's deputy foreign minister made the comments Wednesday without much explanation, possibly referring to the interim agreement reached in June before a ceasefire fell apart. The FBI is out with a report on the nearly three dozen active shooter incidents in the U.S. last year. Scott Carr reports from Washington.
1: The FBI says there were 34 total active shooter incidents in 2025, a 42% increase year over year. They report the number of victims from mass shootings increased by nearly 60%, and that every incident involved a male shooter who acted alone. The Bureau reports 68% of the shootings were pre-planned. They define an active shooting as one or more shooters attempting to kill others in a populated area. I'm Scott Carr.
0: And Dr. Erica Schwartz is the next director of the CDC, confirmed by a vote of 51-44 that was mostly along party lines. I'm Mark Mayfield.
2: In Gary, the Indiana Department of Transportation says Broadway interchange improvements begin next week. NDOT says ramp and lane closures will be in place at the 8094 Broadway interchange starting on or after Thursday, August 13th and continuing through late November. During the closure, crews will reconfigure the entrance and exit ramps to eastbound Interstate 8094. NDOT says four lanes of traffic on the Borman Expressway will be open most of the time. Goodwill Industries of Michiana's Veterans Resource Network will be holding two stand-down events in the region. They're meant to help veterans access a variety of support services all in one place. Goodwill says at each stand-down, veterans and their families can connect with numerous veteran-specific organizations offering housing, health care, mental health, clothing, and food assistance, and other resources. One of the events is coming up August 15th at the LaPorte Civic Auditorium. Another is scheduled for September 19th in Porter County at Ivy Tech Community College in Valparaiso. In Illinois, Governor Pritzker is encouraging residents of the state to participate in the back-to-school state tax holiday. Pritzker says the tax holiday waives the state sales tax on back-to-school necessities from August 7th through the 16th.
3: Every child deserves to walk into the classroom on equal footing with every other child, with what they need to learn and grow.
2: Officials say the 10-day period is expected to provide an estimated $10 million in savings to online and in-store consumers on essential back-to-school items, including clothing, footwear, and school supplies. 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I'm Laura Velushko.
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5: Some patchy fog lying around on this Thursday morning, so be prepared for that as you head out this morning. Couple of accidents on the eastbound side of the Indiana Toll Road. This just after the Portage Plaza area, between there and the Chesterton State Road 49 interchange. Couple of them right after the Portage Exchange. That's headed eastbound on the Indiana Toll Road. There's two of them about 2 miles apart. Both of them have traffic slowing down approaching the crash scene. 219-405-7743, our hotline. Scott Rosenberg, Region News Team Traffic.
2: For Northwest Indiana, chance of showers and thunderstorms today. Patchy fog early this morning. Highs in the upper 70s. Calm wind becoming south-southwest around 5 miles per hour. Could gust as high as 15. Chance of showers and thunderstorms tonight, low around 66. Friday, a chance of showers and thunderstorms. Highs in the lower 80s. Chance of showers and storms Friday night, mainly overnight, low around 67. Saturday, mostly sunny skies with highs in the lower 80s.
5: 504, 68 in Crown Point, 68 in Valpo, 69 at the lakefront in Gary.
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dancing in the dark, or perhaps in the fog this morning. Some patchy fog lying around. It's not too bad, but it can be a little dense in spots. And we got a crash eastbound on the Indiana Toll Road just after the Portage interchange. We'll get to traffic and weather check coming up next after Rainbow on the Rock of the Region, X Rock 103.9.

0: Eastbound Indiana Toll Road, an accident reported just after the Portage Exchange. So as you're headed toward the Chesterton area, right after that Portage interchange, we're on the brakes for about a mile or so approaching this accident scene on the eastbound side of the Indiana Toll Road. Westbound's getting by in pretty good shape through there, just slowing down a little bit right before that Portage Exchange. If you're headed to Chicago early, inbound forward to the Rhine looks pretty good. Some patchy fog this morning, so be careful. Scott Rosenberg, Region News Team Traffic.
1: For Northwest Indiana, chance of showers and thunderstorms today. Patchy fog early this morning. Highs in the upper 70s. Calm wind becoming south-southwest around 5 miles per hour. Could gust as high as 15. Chance of showers and thunderstorms tonight, low around 66. Friday, a chance of showers and thunderstorms. Highs in the lower 80s. Chance of showers and storms Friday night, mainly overnight, low around 67. Saturday, mostly sunny skies with highs in the lower 80s.
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You can shine. The Highway Band is going to be shining on Friday, August 28th, 8 p.m. at Fricky's in Crown Points. Your next chance to see those boys live. Long Train running right now, Doobie Brothers. And then we got news, traffic, weather, sports, all for the region. 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
1: American Legion Post 260 is holding their annual steamed corn picnic this Saturday, August 8th. One of the post members is 98-year-old World War II veteran Walter Spunk, who signed up to join the Merchant Marine at 16 years old.
2: I didn't want to be a sailor, and I found out I could get in the Marine Corps at 17, and I said, if I'm lucky enough to make it home, I'll be 21 years old. I can do what I want to do. I won't have to ask anybody for help or anything. And luckily, the war ended before I could do any actions.
1: The Portage resident drove a truck for over 34 years and has been retired 37 years. The nonagenarian shares his secret to life.
2: I go to the doctor and they ask me what I do to get to be his age and do what I'm doing. I said, the only thing I can tell you is keep busy.
1: Spunk says he'll be at the Steam Corn Picnic Saturday, enjoying his time with fellow Post 260 members. For the Region News Team, I'm Mike Bonaventura.
0: 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I'm Laura Voluschko.
3: Patchy fog to start us off this morning in a crash on the Indiana Toll Road in the Portage area. This is on the eastbound side, just past the Portage Exchange. And a tipster that I just talked to who went by on the westbound side says those eastbound lanes are pretty much shut down for the moment as they're dealing with that crash scene in the Portage area. Once again, just past the Portage Exchange, eastbound on the Indiana Toll Road, those eastbound lanes are closed for the moment. Westbound's getting through there, just slowing down a little bit past that Portage area. 219-405-7743, our hotline, Scott Rosenberg, Region News Team Traffic.
0: For northwest Indiana, chance of showers and thunderstorms today. Patchy fog early this morning. Highs in the upper 70s. Calm wind becoming south-southwest around 5 miles per hour. Could gust as high as 15. Chance of showers and thunderstorms tonight, low around 66. Friday, a chance of showers and thunderstorms. Highs in the lower 80s. Chance of showers and storms Friday night, mainly overnight, low around 67. Saturday, mostly sunny skies with highs in the lower 80s.
3: Just about 5:33 now on a Thursday morning. It's August the 6th, 68 degrees in Schererville. It's 70 in Portage. The Cubs built a 7-1 lead and then held off a late surge from the Dodgers to secure a 7-6 win from Wrigley Field. Pete Crow Armstrong blasted a pair of homers and finished with 4 RBI. The Cubs completed a 3-game sweep of the Dodgers, and now they'll host Toronto this afternoon with David Peterson taking on Dylan Cease at 1:20. The White Sox are in an 0-2 series hold to the Red Sox following a 4-0 loss from Fenway. Sean Burke surrendered 2 runs over 4-plus innings for the Sox. They've dropped 3 of their last 4. The Sox try and avoid the sweep tonight. The newly acquired Luis Castillo pitching for the Sox 6-10. The Rail Cats are in Milwaukee taking on the Milkmen. The Bears have a key defender back on the field at training camp. Linebacker TJ Edwards returned yesterday after being activated from the non-football injury list. The 29-year-old reported for camp with a calf injury suffered while training. The Colts will be back on the field tonight. Indianapolis practicing under the lights in Westfield. Quarterback Daniel Jones says he's excited because it heightens the intensity of practice. Indy visits the New England Patriots in its preseason opener next Thursday. But the preseason officially gets rolling tonight with the traditional Hall of Fame game featuring Arizona squaring off against Carolina from Canton this evening. WNBA, the Chicago Sky beat the LA Sparks 95-88. The Indiana Fever hosts the Vegas Aces tonight. I'm Scott Rosenberg. That's sports.
4: It's early, but not too early to throw back the cover.

Stevie Nicks live, helping us throw back the covers on a Thursday morning. She's covering her pal, Tom Petty, that time, the Rag of the Region, X-Rock 103.9. Hungry for You, one from the Police. We got Fog Hat coming up, and then traffic and weather check for the region. We got that eastbound crash on the Indiana Toll Road in the Portage area.

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0: Foggy starts to a Thursday morning. We got problems eastbound on the Indiana Toll Road. All eastbound lanes shut down right now just before State Road 149. As you're passing through that Portage area, the delays start before you get to the Portage Exchange heading eastbound on the Indiana Toll Road. Westbound slows down in a couple of spots through there as well. But westbound's getting through. Eastbound is closed right now, just past Portage. 219-405-7743, our hotline. Scott Rosenberg, Region News Team Traffic.
1: For northwest Indiana, chance of showers and thunderstorms today. Patchy fog early this morning. Highs in the upper 70s. Calm wind becoming south-southwest around 5 miles per hour. Could gust as high as 15. Chance of showers and thunderstorms tonight, low around 66. Friday, a chance of showers and thunderstorms, highs in the lower 80s. Chance of showers and storms Friday night, mainly overnight, low around 67. Saturday, mostly sunny skies with highs in the lower 80s.
0: 546 on a Thursday morning at 69 in Winfield, Lakes of the Four Seasons, 68 right now in Lake Village.
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1: President Trump is slamming Michigan's Democratic nominee for U.S.

0: Senate. In a speech in Las Vegas Wednesday, Trump claimed that Abdul El-Sayed hates Jewish people and hates Israel. He went on to predict that El-Sayed will lose the November election. The progressive Democrat defeated establishment-backed Congresswoman Haley Stevens in Tuesday's closely watched contest. There'll be a Senate vote today on whether to hold Dr. Anthony Fauci in contempt of Congress. The Senate Homeland Security and Governmental Affairs Committee vote comes after the former White House health advisor invoked the Fifth Amendment more than 100 times in a hearing last week about the COVID-19 pandemic.
1: My name is Peter Parker.
0: Spider-Man Brand New Day is now the highest grossing film of the year. The fourth installment in the Tom Holland-led franchise has made over $1.1 billion at the global box office in just 7 days. I'm Michael Kastner.
2: Governor Mike Braun is extending Indiana's gas tax holiday through September 5th. On Wednesday, Braun announced that a new energy emergency order will keep the state's gas taxes suspended. The governor says the move is intended to help Hoosiers as fuel prices remain high. The governor says the suspension will be reviewed again in 30 days. Indiana now has more than 1,700 cases of cyclosporiasis reported. State health officials say the parasitic illness has spread across much of the state. Symptoms include severe diarrhea, stomach cramps, and fatigue. Health officials say the true number of cases could be even higher. Nearly 400 of the cases are in Allen County in northeast Indiana. Locally, there have been 24 reported in the region, 18 in Lake County, 4 in Porter County, and 2 in LaPorte County. In St. Joseph County, South Bend International Airport says on Monday, October 5th, American Airlines will transition service to Chicago O'Hare from a luxury motor coach to an aircraft. The flights will operate 3 times daily. The airport said the current route will continue to run 6 times daily by the landline company on the 35-seat bus through Sunday, October 4th, and passengers that have already booked on American will be automatically rebooked and will receive an email notification from the airline. Your forecast for the region coming up. 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
4: A crash has all eastbound lanes of the Indiana Toll Road shut down between Portage and Chesterton right now, and big delays as you're approaching the Portage Plaza, starting shortly after the Lake Station area, headed east on the Indiana Toll Road. 219-405-7743, our hotline, if there's anything you'd like to report. Foggy start to our Thursday morning. We've also got a signal out US 30 at Mississippi there in the Hobart Maryville area. That's just to the east of I-65. So you have to treat that as an always stop. Once again, US 30 at Mississippi Street. Scott Rosenberg, Region News Team Traffic.
2: For northwest Indiana, chance of showers and thunderstorms today. Patchy fog early this morning. Highs in the upper 70s. Calm wind becoming south-southwest around 5 miles per hour. Could gust as high as 15. Chance of showers and thunderstorms tonight, low around 66. Friday, a chance of showers and thunderstorms. Highs in the lower 80s. Chance of showers and storms Friday night, mainly overnight, low around 67. Saturday, mostly sunny skies with highs in the lower 80s.
4: 6:04 on a Thursday morning. It's August the 6th. It's 68 degrees in Maryville, 69 in DeMott, and 70 degrees at the lakefront Burns Harbor.
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Tom Petty and the Heartbreakers and the Rock of the Region, X Rock 103.9. About a 50% chance for showers and thunderstorms off and on today. Patchy fog this morning, otherwise cloudy today with a high right around 80 degrees. We'll check the roads. We've got the eastbound lanes of the toll road shut down between Portage and Chesterton right now. First, a southbound soiree with Led Zeppelin.

0: 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Let's get an update on traffic and weather for the region now. It's brought to you this time by Unbound.org. A girl in Kenya dreams of becoming a doctor. An elder in Guatemala dreams of being part of a community. 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Unbound.org. Our big trouble spot is a complete closure of the eastbound lanes of the Indiana Tuller Road because of a crash scene. This between Portage and Chesterton right now, and big delays between Lake Station and Portage with traffic heading in that direction, the eastbound side of the Indiana Toll Road. They're going to force you off there at the Portage Plaza. Right now, it's rather foggy this morning, so watch out for that. We've also got a signal out in Hobart slash Merrillville, US 30 at Mississippi Street. Have to treat that as an always stop. Scott Rosenberg, Region News Team Traffic.
1: For Northwest Indiana, patchy fog early this morning. Showers and thunderstorms possible today. Highs in the upper 70s. South winds 5 to 10 miles per hour. Tonight, humid with a chance of showers and storms. Lows in the mid-60s. South winds around 5 miles per hour. Friday, a slight chance of showers and thunderstorms early in the afternoon. Otherwise, humid with highs in the lower 80s. Friday night, a slight chance of thunderstorms, humid with lows in the upper 60s.
0: 616 right now, thanks, Laura. It's 68 degrees in Highland and 69 in Hebron.
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4: 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There's still plenty of summer left, and the best place to spend it is at the Midwest's favorite water park, Deep River in Merrillville, Indiana. It's close by, has lots of water activities like the wave pool, body and tube slides, two river rides, and lots more. Plus, that's where the Beachman hangs out, and the Beachman knows water parks. We're east of I-65 on US 30 in Northwest Indiana. 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

my spine. I got my orange crush. When I was a kid, I used to be a big fan of Grape Crush, too. Orange and grape. It was kind of a toss-up for me. Had Billy Squier in there as well. The Rock of the Region X, Rock 103.9, AC/DC. Bringing Hell's Bells to Notre Dame Stadium in September. And we got your chance to win tickets. That'll be later on this morning. Next hour, actually, at 7:35. 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

0: Spotlight on Health. The World Health Organization is warning folks of the health risks associated with wildfire smoke and offering tips to those impacted. Monica Nelson reports.
1: The smoke is made up of a mixture of gases and very small particles released when trees and vegetation burn. People exposed to wildfire smoke can experience coughing, eye and throat irritation, and headaches, with the smoke possibly leading to respiratory issues and making asthma worse. WHO officials say if you can smell the smoke, then it's present, and steps should be taken to reduce exposure. The organization recommends staying indoors. Don't use fans or air conditioners that draw air from outside, and wear an N95 mask if outside. I'm Monica Nelson.
0: Doctors are diagnosing patients after years of symptoms have stumped them thanks to artificial intelligence. Mark Mayfield explains.
2: Researchers from OpenAI and Boston's Children's Hospital took data from 18 patients and plugged the data into a newly developed AI model that led to a diagnosis that was confirmed by a lab. Researchers hope the new model will be able to help scores of Americans who have rare diseases or health issues. The study is in the New England Journal of Medicine. I'm Mark Mayfield.
0: Your forecast for the region coming up. I'm Laura Velushko.
3: Some patchy fog this morning. One issue settled. We had a malfunctioning signal on US 30 at Mississippi Street in the Hobart-Maryville area. That signal is functioning once again, so that's good. Problem is we still have the eastbound lanes of the Indiana Toll Road shut down between Portage and Chesterton, and traffic is really backed up between Lake Station and Portage right now. We're talking about bumper-to-bumper backups of about 2.5 miles right now between Lake Station and Portage, so avoid that stretch, the eastbound Indiana Toll Road. Once again, the eastbound lanes are shut down between Portage and Chesterton right now because of a crash cleanup. Westbound's getting through there okay. 219-405-7743, our hotline. Scott Rosenberg, Region News Team Traffic.
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0: For Northwest Indiana, a chance of showers and thunderstorms today. Highs in the upper 70s, winds out of the south around 5 miles per hour. Patchy fog early this morning. Tonight, continued humid with a slight chance of showers and thunderstorms, lows around the mid-60s. Friday, a chance of showers and thunderstorms, humid with highs in the lower 80s. Friday night, humid with a chance of showers and thunderstorms and lows in the upper 60s. That's your region forecast.
3: 6:33 on a Thursday morning, and it's 68 degrees in Lowell, 70 right now at the lakefront in Michigan City. We get sports first, but then we've got our Good Morning Beatles song for this 6th of August. They finally finished up recording one of Paul's granny songs that took weeks to record, according to the other Beatles. We'll get into all of it coming up next. The Cubs built a 7-1 lead and then held off a late surge from the Dodgers to secure a 7-6 win from Wrigley Field. Pete Crow Armstrong blasted a pair of homers and finished with 4 RBI. The Cubs completed a 3-game sweep of the Dodgers, and now they'll host Toronto this afternoon with David Peterson taking on Dylan Cease at 1:20. The White Sox are in an 0-2 series hold to the Red Sox, following a 4-0 loss from Fenway. Sean Burke surrendered 2 runs over 4-plus innings for the Sox. They've dropped 3 of their last 4. The Sox try and avoid the sweep tonight. The newly acquired Luis Castillo pitching for the Sox 6-10. The Rail Cats are in Milwaukee taking on the Milkmen. The Bears have a key defender back on the field at training camp. Linebacker TJ Edwards returned yesterday after being activated from the non-football injury list. The 29-year-old reported for camp with a calf injury suffered while training. The Colts will be back on the field tonight. Indianapolis practicing under the lights in Westfield. Quarterback Daniel Jones says he's excited because it heightens the intensity of practice. Indy visits the New England Patriots in its preseason opener next Thursday. But the preseason officially gets rolling tonight with the traditional Hall of Fame game, featuring Arizona squaring off against Carolina from Canton this evening. WNBA, the Chicago Sky beat the LA Sparks 95-88. The Indiana Fever hosts the Vegas Aces tonight. I'm Scott Rosenberg, that's sports.
4: Never start a day. Without something from the band that changed everything. Good day, sunshine. It's our Good Morning.

Well, if John Lennon were here right now, he'd say it's another one of Paul's granny songs. But I love Maxwell's Silver Hammer. I don't care what anybody says. It's just one of those great songs off the Abbey Road album. But the other Beatles did not like it. And one of the reasons was that Paul was very obsessive, and they spent a lot of studio time trying to get it right to Paul's satisfaction, when banging on an anvil and all kinds of different things. They started early in July working on it. Ringo recalls it to be the worst track they ever worked on as Beatles. He says it took blanking weeks to record. George Harrison says, you've taken 3 weeks. It's only a song. And Paul said, yeah, but I want to get it right. I've got some thoughts on this one. Like, just exactly how I want that anvil to sound. But I guess the other Beatles were quite disenchanted that Paul was obsessing over Maxwell's Silver Hammer. But they finally finished recording it on this fine August day, the 6th of August in 1969, when Paul recorded a solo on a Moog synthesizer to finish things off. Bang, bang. Maxwell's Silver Hammer came down upon the entire studio for weeks on end. The Rock of the Region X, Rock 103.9, our Good Morning Beatles song presented by Mega Beatles. Talented musicians, they get together to recreate the music of the Beatles live with passion, precision, and love. You can catch them this October at the Historic Art Theater in downtown Hobart. Don't miss the Mega Beatles. Follow along at megabeatles.com. 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We got another traffic and weather check coming up.

0: 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X-Rock 103.9, I'm Scott Rosenberg. 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I'll update you on the traffic and weather issues at hand, and then right back to the rock. Well, the big trouble spot is the closure of all eastbound lanes of the Indiana Toll Road between Portage and Chesterton. So we've got massive delays for up towards of 3 miles bumper to bumper on the eastbound toll road between Lake Station and Portage right now. Westbound's getting by through there pretty well. Westbound on the Bourbon Expressway, though, we've got something slowing things down right now near Kennedy Avenue. Perhaps a crash there. Nothing from NDOT on that just yet. Talked to a tipster who confirmed the backups on that westbound side, but I'm not exactly sure what's causing it. Once again, that's westbound on 8094, just after Klein Avenue, approaching Kennedy. 219-405-7743, our hotline. Patchy fog, so be careful this morning. Scott Rosenberg, Region News Team Traffic.
1: For Northwest Indiana, humid conditions continuing for the next few days in the region. Patchy fog early this morning, a chance of showers and thunderstorms today, highs in the upper 70s. Winds out of the south around 5 miles per hour. Tonight, chance of showers and storms with lows in the mid-60s. Friday, a slight chance of showers and thunderstorms,

0: highs in the lower 80s. Chance of showers with a chance of thunderstorms as well Friday night, lows in the upper 60s. Saturday, partly cloudy, highs in the lower 80s inland, upper 70s near the lake.
1: 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What else?
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3: 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We're east of I-65 on US 30 in Northwest Indiana. 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
1: A Senate committee votes today on whether to hold Dr. Anthony Fauci in contempt of Congress. The Senate Homeland Security and Governmental Affairs Committee vote comes after the former White House health advisor invoked the Fifth Amendment more than 100 times in a hearing last week about the COVID-19 pandemic. The FAA says President Trump was never in danger in a Tuesday incident involving his helicopter and a commercial jet. Marine One was taking off from the White House on Tuesday afternoon at the same time an Envoy Air flight took off from Reagan National Airport. FAA policy requires all commercial traffic at Reagan National to stop when the president's helicopter leaves the White House. The Eagles are extending their residency at the Sphere in Las Vegas. In a post on Instagram, the band said four additional shows have been added due to overwhelming demand. They're scheduled for January 15th, 16th, 22nd, and 23rd. I'm Michael Kastner.
2: In Gary, the city on Facebook last night said crews quickly secured and filled a sinkhole on Lake Street, and the site is now barricaded while the road awaits final paving. Everyone is asked to drive with caution. Indiana Governor Mike Braun has declared an energy emergency and has extended the suspension of the state's gasoline usage tax and gasoline excise tax through September 5, 2026. Braun's office says new disruptions to global oil shipping lanes in recent weeks and Canadian wildfires have created new pressures on fuel outside the norm of standard economic conditions. Braun says the new energy emergency will take effect August 7th and he will reevaluate it in 30 days. In northern Indiana's Elkhart County, state environmental officials say a dangerous mercury spill earlier this month came from an unexpected source, a grandfather clock. A Facebook post by the Indiana Department of Environmental Management says while the clock was being taken apart, liquid mercury from an old ballast leaked across the kitchen counter and floor, and despite the homeowners' efforts to clean it up, they said mercury vapors quickly reached extremely high levels, prompting a response from IDEM, Indiana Department of Health, and the US EPA. IDEM reminds Hoosiers that mercury can hide in a variety of older household items like old fever thermometers, traditional thermostats, certain light bulbs and switches, and some antiques, and they warn that even small amounts of mercury release harmful vapors. Your forecast for the region coming up. I'm Laura Velushko.
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4: The main trouble spot is eastbound Indiana Toll Road. All eastbound lanes shut down between Portage and Chesterton currently. Big jam ups eastbound 8094 from Lake Station all the way to the Portage Exchange right now. Westbound's fine through there, but eastbound's not good. And in fact, it's completely closed once you get past the Portage Plaza. So you'll want to make other arrangements this morning, like perhaps using eastbound I-94, which is fine right now, as is westbound 94. Westbound Borman, we had some disturbances, a vehicle into the wall near Calumet Avenue. That's been cleared up, and an earlier crash near Kennedy as well, and things are moving fine through there now on the westbound side of the Borman. Patchy fog, be careful. Scott Rosenberg, Region News Team Traffic.
2: For Northwest Indiana, chance of showers and thunderstorms today. Patchy fog early this morning. Highs in the upper 70s. Calm wind becoming south-southwest around 5 miles per hour. Could gust as high as 15. Chance of showers and thunderstorms tonight. Low around 66. Friday, a chance of showers and thunderstorms. Highs in the lower 80s. Chance of showers and storms Friday night, mainly overnight. Low around 67. Saturday, mostly sunny skies with highs in the lower 80s.
4: 7:04, it's August the 6th, a Thursday morning, 68 degrees now in Crown Point. It's 68 in Valpo, 69 right now at Munster.
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Aerosmith, the Rock of the Region, X Rock 103.9. Proud to be part of Vet Rock once again in Crown Point, featuring popular region cover bands Naughty and Mr. Funny Man. It's a free concert on the lawn of First United Methodist Church in Crown Point. This is going to be Friday, August 28th. 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It's Blackfoot on the X.

0: 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We update that for you in the morning every 15 minutes. 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The main trouble spot is eastbound Indiana Toll Road. All eastbound lanes shut down between Portage and Chesterton currently. Big jam ups eastbound 8094 from Lake Station all the way to the Portage Exchange right now. Westbound's fine through there, but eastbound's not good. And in fact, it's completely closed once you get past the Portage Plaza. So you'll want to make other arrangements this morning, like perhaps using eastbound I-94, which is fine right now, as is westbound 94. Westbound Borman, we had some disturbances, a vehicle into the wall near Calumet Avenue. That's been cleared up, and an earlier crash near Kennedy as well, and things are moving fine through there now on the westbound side of the Borman. Patchy fog, be careful. Scott Rosenberg, Region News Team Traffic.
1: For Northwest Indiana, patchy fog early this morning. Showers and thunderstorms possible today. Highs in the upper 70s. South winds 5 to 10 miles per hour. Tonight, humid with a chance of showers and storms. Lows in the mid-60s. South winds around 5 miles per hour. Friday, a slight chance of showers and thunderstorms early in the afternoon. Otherwise humid with highs in the lower 80s. Friday night, a slight chance of thunderstorms, humid with lows in the upper 60s.
0: 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Coming up at 7:35, your chance to win a pair of tickets to see AC/DC at Notre Dame Stadium. 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

doing the Wall Street Shuffle with 10cc Zeppelin in there too. The full spectrum of vintage classic rock, X-Rock 103.9. I'm Scott Rosenberg. Laura Velushko's got the latest news. I'll update the road.

We still have the eastbound lanes and the toll road shut down between Portage and Chesterton. Coming up, we'll update the forecast with some rain in there. And also, with that, we're talking to Region News Team meteorologist Matt Wins. Then it's AC/DC tickets at Notre Dame Stadium. We'll give you a chance to win them coming up at 7:35. We'll throw sports in there, too. All straight ahead on the X.

0: In Gary, the Indiana Department of Transportation says Broadway interchange improvements begin next week. NDOT says ramp and lane closures will be in place at the 8094 Broadway interchange starting on or after Thursday, August 13th and continuing through late November. During the closure, crews will reconfigure the entrance and exit ramps to eastbound Interstate 8094. NDOT says four lanes of traffic on the Borman Expressway will be open most of the time. Goodwill Industries of Michiana's Veterans Resource Network will be holding two stand-down events in the region. They're meant to help veterans access a variety of support services all in one place. Goodwill says at each stand-down, veterans and their families can connect with numerous veteran-specific organizations offering housing, health care, mental health, clothing, and food assistance, and other resources. One of the events is coming up August 15th at the LaPorte Civic Auditorium. Another is scheduled for September 19th in Porter County at Ivy Tech Community College in Valparaiso. Your forecast for the region coming up. I'm Laura Valushko.
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2: Well, we still have big delays that are going to take some time to dissipate eastbound on the Indiana Toll Road. These delays start around Lake Station as you head toward the Portage Exchange. But that closure of the eastbound lanes cleaning up the crash between Portage and Chesterton, those lanes are back open again. So things are on the mend and improving there on the toll road. We still have some pretty hefty backups, though, between Lake Station and Portage right now. But those delays should ease minute by minute as those eastbound lanes are now reopened on the Indiana Toll Road. Something you'd like to tell us, give us a call, 219-405-7743, our hotline. Scott Rosenberg, Region News Team Traffic. Region News Team Meteorologist Matt Wintz. Matt, they say the rain in Spain falls mainly on the plain. I think the rain in the region falls mainly over the next week or so.
3: That's a good way of putting it. Yeah, I've heard both those things, actually, yeah. That's exactly what's going to be happening as we go throughout. Really, next week we get a rainy pattern, and we've got a little system that we're getting through here. Scott, you're right. Overall, we're going to be dealing with that fog burning off here this morning in spots. We'll have some leftover showers and thunderstorms as this frontal boundary just takes its sweet old time getting out of here. Overall, I do expect clearing this afternoon. We should break back into some sunshine. We're near 80 this afternoon. Tonight, partly cloudy. We're back down into the mid-60s. And then sunshine with an isolated pop-up tomorrow. We're in the low 80s for highs on our Friday. Should be mainly dry tomorrow. Another front will whip through here Friday night. Could have a storm late Friday evening, but especially Friday overnight into early Saturday morning while we're sleeping. Might have a storm roll through. Otherwise, we would break into some sunshine on Saturday as that front clears us out. Pretty nice looking day on Saturday. Low 80s, humidity will be down just a little bit, but you'll still feel it outside. And then that stormy pattern, yep, it kicks up next week. Late Sunday, we'll likely be dealing with some kind of storm action moving through. We're in the mid-80s. And then Monday, Tuesday, it's game on. As the front settles across the area, we'll have numerous showers and thunderstorms along that. So kind of a rainier, stormier start to our week next week. But yes, the rain falls mainly on the plain and mainly right over the Great Lakes over the next 5 days.
2: Region News Team Meteorologist Matt Wintz, thank you so much. We'll hear from you again lunchtime, 12 o'clock.
3: All right. Thanks, Scott.
2: And it's 7:34 right now, just about 7:35. It's 70 degrees currently in Merrillville, 69 in Cedar Lake. All right. We got tickets to give away. AC/DC on their Power Up Tour coming to Notre Dame Stadium Friday, September 4th. Tickets available via Ticketmaster, but I got a pair for you right now. If you are caller number 10, 219-980-2577 for AC/DC at Notre Dame Stadium. 219-980-2577. That's 219-980-2577. Looking for caller number 10. Good luck. The Cubs built a 7-1 lead and then held off a late surge from the Dodgers to secure a 7-6 win from Wrigley Field. Pete Crow Armstrong blasted a pair of homers and finished with four RBI. The Cubs completed a three-game sweep of the Dodgers and now they'll host Toronto this afternoon with David Peterson taking on Dylan Cease at 1:20. The White Sox are in an 0-2 series hold to the Red Sox. following a 4-0 loss from Fenway. Sean Burke surrendered 2 runs over 4-plus innings for the Sox. They've dropped 3 of their last 4. The Sox try and avoid the sweep tonight. The newly acquired Luis Castillo pitching for the Sox.

responsible for producing a lot of righteous jammage is Martin Birch, who during his producer career became really involved with a lot of hard rock and heavy metal acts, particularly once he got to the late 70s. And Martin Birch died at the age of 71 on this day back in 2020. So here's to Martin Birch. He produced the Mob Rules album for Black Sabbath. And from that, you get the title track, The Righteous Jammer, your Thursday ride. Turn it up.

0: 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You're a winner.
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0: Who's this?
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0: Jimmy, where are you calling from?
1: Crown Point.
0: Crown Point. Well, you're going to be in South Bend at Notre Dame Stadium on Friday, September 4th for AC/DC on their Power Up Tour at an historic venue, Notre Dame Stadium. That's pretty cool.
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0: Things finally back to normal on the eastbound side of the Indiana Toll Road through the Portage area. We had all eastbound lanes shut down for a large portion of the early commute because of a crash, but everything's open again and those delays have finally dissipated. We see traffic bunching up Porter County on State Road 49, northbound approaching Indian Boundary, and on the southbound side approaching 1100 North, both of those delay areas in the Chesterton area right now. 219-405-7743, our hotline, Scott Rosenberg, Region News Team Traffic.
2: For Northwest Indiana, a chance of showers and thunderstorms today. Highs in the upper 70s, winds out of the south around 5 miles per hour. Patchy fog early this morning. Tonight, continued humid with a slight chance of showers and thunderstorms. Lows around the mid-60s. Friday, a chance of showers and thunderstorms. Humid with highs in the lower 80s. Friday night, humid with a chance of showers and thunderstorms and lows in the upper 60s. That's your region forecast.
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0: in Merville, Indiana. 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We're east of I-65 on US 30 in Northwest Indiana. 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
4: Here's a look at today, August 6th in rock history. Today in 1996 at the Palace in Hollywood, the Ramones play their final concert. The show featured several special guests, including Motorhead's Lemmy, Pearl Jam's Eddie Vedder, and Soundgarden's Chris Cornell. In 1988, Guns N' Roses' debut album, Appetite for Destruction, goes to number one in America. The singles from the album, Sweet Child of Mine, Welcome to the Jungle, and Paradise City, were all U.S. top 10 hits.
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1: President Trump is slamming Michigan's Democratic nominee for U.S. Senate. Speaking in Las Vegas yesterday, Trump claimed progressive Democrat Abdul El-Sayed hates Jewish people and hates Israel. El-Sayed had this response.
2: This is a guy who can't even focus on our affordability. He's more interested in saying my name in an interesting way or calling me a lovely gentleman than he is interested in actually solving our problems.
1: Over 1,000 firefighters are working to contain the wildfires destroying homes in and around Spokane, Washington. Some 1,500 firefighters are working 16-hour shifts to hold back three wildfires, which have displaced over 60,000 people. Work, work, work, work, work, work. Rihanna is in the studio making new music again. That's what A$AP Rocky told the Jason Lee Show in an interview out Wednesday. She last released a new studio album in 2016, although she's released some work since then. I'm Michael Kastner.
3: Governor Mike Braun is extending Indiana's gas tax holiday through September 5th. On Wednesday, Braun announced that a new energy emergency order will keep the state's gas taxes suspended. The governor says the move is intended to help Hoosiers as fuel prices remain high. The governor says the suspension will be reviewed again in 30 days. Indiana now has more than 1,700 cases of cyclosporiasis reported. State health officials say the parasitic illness has spread across much of the state. Symptoms include severe diarrhea, stomach cramps, and fatigue. Health officials say the true number of cases could be even higher. Nearly 400 of the cases are in Allen County in northeast Indiana. Locally, there have been 24 reported in the region, 18 in Lake County, 4 in Porter County, and 2 in LaPorte County. In St. Joseph County, South Bend International Airport says on Monday, October 5th, American Airlines will transition service to Chicago O'Hare from a luxury motor coach to an aircraft. The flights will operate three times daily. The airport said the current route will continue to run six times daily by the landline company on the 35-seat bus through Sunday, October 4th, and passengers that have already booked on American will be automatically rebooked and will receive an email notification from the airline. Your forecast for the region coming up. I'm Laura Velushko.
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5: Things finally back to normal on the eastbound side of the Indiana Toll Road through the Portage area. We had all eastbound lanes shut down for a large portion of the early commute because of a crash, but everything's open again and those delays have finally dissipated. We see traffic bunching up Porter County on State Road 49, northbound approaching Indian Boundary, and on the southbound side approaching 1100 North, both of those delay areas in the Chesterton area right now. 219-405-7743, our hotline, Scott Rosenberg, Region News Team Traffic.
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3: For Northwest Indiana, humid conditions continuing for the next few days in the region. Patchy fog early this morning, a chance of showers and thunderstorms today, highs in the upper 70s. Winds out of the south around 5 miles per hour. Tonight, chance of showers and storms with lows in the mid-60s. Friday, a slight chance of showers and thunderstorms, highs in the lower 80s. Chance of showers with a chance of thunderstorms as well Friday night, lows in the upper 60s. Saturday, partly cloudy, highs in the lower 80s inland, upper 70s near the lake.
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0: That's the police on the Rock of the Region, X-Rock 103.9. Hey, the Lake County Fair kicks off tomorrow with special reports. We'll be there between 3 and 6 afternoons at our T&M Tire, Ileana Heating and Air Conditioning Radio Cabin. It's been provided to us by Yoder's Portal Building. So if you're going to be at the Lake County Fair, stop by and say hi. It's going to be KB and Mark Edward Willows at our location at the Lake County Fair tomorrow afternoon. Our coverage and presentation there also presented in part by Level 10 Coatings, Goodwill Industries of Michiana, Datagraphic, and Kent Heating and Air Conditioning. 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Things finally back to normal on the eastbound side of the Indiana Toll Road through the Portage area. We had all eastbound lanes shut down for a large portion of the early commute because of a crash, but everything's open again and those delays have finally dissipated. We see traffic bunching up Porter County on State Road 49, northbound approaching Indian Boundary, and on the southbound side approaching 1100 North, both of those delay areas in the Chesterton area right now. 219-405-7743, our hotline. Scott Rosenberg, Region News Team Traffic.
1: For Northwest Indiana, chance of showers and thunderstorms today. Patchy fog early this morning. Highs in the upper 70s. Calm wind becoming south-southwest around 5 miles per hour. Could gust as high as 15. Chance of showers and thunderstorms tonight, low around 66. Friday, a chance of showers and thunderstorms. Highs in the lower 80s. Chance of showers and storms Friday night, mainly overnight, low around 67. Saturday, mostly sunny skies with highs in the lower 80s.
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Alice Cooper escapes on the Rock of the Region next, Rock 103.9. He's escaping from somewhere. That means he has to go somewhere else. I'm not going to say anything else about that just yet. Brian Adams right now. We got news, traffic, and weather on the way, and a Vinyl Vault selection for this Thursday coming up as well.

0: In Porter County, Indiana State Police say the eastbound lanes of the Indiana Toll Road were closed for a time early this morning near the Lake Porter County line. State police say the closure was near mile marker 25 while troopers were investigating a serious single-vehicle crash involving a motorcycle. All lanes reopened just before 7 a.m. A salmonella outbreak has been reported in 27 states, including Indiana, Illinois, and Michigan. Elaine Lee Irvin reports.
1: The Centers for Disease Control says the outbreak is linked to jalapeno peppers imported from Mexico and sold at Chipotle and Qdoba restaurants. Many infected patients reported eating at the restaurants between June 14th and July 14th. The CDC says the number of people sick in connection to the outbreak is likely much higher since many people recover from salmonella without medical care. I'm Elaine Lee Irvin.
0: The CDC says 345 total cases of salmonella have been reported in the multi-state outbreak as of Tuesday, with 30 of those cases reported in Illinois. In Fort Wayne, Better Business Bureau serving northern Indiana Wednesday broke ground on a headquarters expansion. The project also includes renovated workspace designed to expand educational programming, business resources, and community engagement. Construction is scheduled to begin in late August, with completion anticipated in spring 2027. Better Business Bureau, serving northern Indiana, serves 23 counties, including Lake, Porter, LaPorte, and Marshall counties in northwest Indiana. Your forecast for the region coming up. I'm Laura Volushko.
2: Doing okay right now on our highways and expressways. Still a gray day. Good day to keep your headlights on so that others can see you. If you're traveling westbound along the Borman Expressway, things slowing down, riding the brakes a little bit from around Kennedy Avenue on over to Calumet Avenue right now. 219-405-7743, our hotline. Scott Rosenberg, Region News Team Traffic.
0: For northwest Indiana, patchy fog early this morning. Showers and thunderstorms possible today. Highs in the upper 70s. South winds 5 to 10 miles per hour. Tonight, humid with a chance of showers and storms. Lows in the mid-60s. South winds around 5 miles per hour. Friday, a slight chance of showers and thunderstorms early in the afternoon. Otherwise, humid with highs in the lower 80s. Friday night, a slight chance of thunderstorms. Humid with lows in the upper 60s.
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2: Well, looking at rock and roll birthdays, it would have been Andy Warhol's birthday today. He was born in 1928, and he passed away in 1987. Wow, it's been that long since Andy Warhol died. I thought it was somewhere in the late 90s, but it was the late 80s. American visual artist, film director, record producer, as well as founder of the pop art movement. He produced and managed the Velvet Underground in the 60s, designing the 1967 Velvet Underground and Nico debut album cover, The Peeled Banana. Album cover. He also did the Rolling Stones' Sticky Fingers and a few others. Andy Warhol, the Rock of the Region, X-Rock, 1039. So here's the band that he produced, at least their debut album, along with Lou Reed and Nico. It's Femme Fatale on the X from the Vinyl Vault.

She's a femme fatale. She's a femme fatale. The Rock of the Region, X-Rock 103.9, the Velvet Underground from the Vinyl Vault today.

Mirage. She was like the it girl in that part of the 70s. And here's another song about Edie Sedgwick. As a matter of fact, this one by the Cults, Chow Baby, in the Rag of the Region, X Rock 103.9.

0: After some earlier trouble spots, things kind of leveling out across northwest Indiana right now that we're past the main part of our morning commute, highways and expressways looking pretty typical right now. We're typically slowing down in some of our work zones that we've become accustomed to, so be prepared for that. Good day to keep your headlights on as well. Gray, gloomy day today. Scott Rosenberg, Region News Team Traffic.
1: For northwest Indiana, a chance of showers and thunderstorms today. Highs in the upper 70s, winds out of the south around 5 miles per hour. Tonight, continued humid with a slight chance of showers and thunderstorms. Lows around the mid-60s. Friday, a chance of showers and thunderstorms. Humid with highs in the lower 80s. Friday night, humid with a chance of showers and thunderstorms and lows in the upper 60s. That's your region forecast.
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0: best place to spend it is at the Midwest's favorite water park, Deep River in Merrillville, Indiana. It's close by, has lots of water activities like the wave pool, body and tube slides, two river rides, and lots more. Plus, that's where the Beachman hangs out, and the Beachman knows water parks. We're east of I-65 on US 30 in Northwest Indiana. 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
1: President Trump is claiming that Michigan's Democratic nominee for U.S. Senate hates Jewish people and hates Israel. Trump gave an address Wednesday in Las Vegas and predicted that Abdul El-Sayed will lose the November election. In the midterms, El-Sayed will face Republican Mike Rogers, who is endorsed by Trump. Some containment has finally been made in the wildfires burning near Spokane, Washington. Officials say two of the fires are 13% contained and one is 5% contained, and they're making steady progress aided by cooler weather. If you visited Universal Studios Hollywood last month, you may have been exposed to the measles. More from Tammy Trujillo in Los Angeles.
2: L.A. County health officials say a person who was infected with the measles was at the theme park between 10 in the morning and 9 at night, Sunday, July 26th. They're still working on what areas this person visited, but officials say if you were at Universal during those hours, you should verify your vaccination status.
1: I'm Michael Kastner.
3: In Gary, the city on Facebook last night said crews quickly secured and filled a sinkhole on Lake Street, and the site is now barricaded while the road awaits final paving. Everyone is asked to drive with caution. Indiana Governor Mike Braun has declared an energy emergency and has extended the suspension of the state's gasoline usage tax and gasoline excise tax through September 5, 2026. Braun's office says new disruptions to global oil shipping lanes in recent weeks and Canadian wildfires have created new pressures on fuel outside the norm of standard economic conditions. Braun says the new energy emergency will take effect August 7th and he will reevaluate it in 30 days. In northern Indiana's Elkhart County, state environmental officials say a dangerous mercury spill earlier this month came from an unexpected source, a grandfather clock. A Facebook post by the Indiana Department of Environmental Management says while the clock was being taken apart, liquid mercury from an old ballast leaked across the kitchen counter and floor, and despite the homeowner's efforts to clean it up, they said mercury vapors quickly reached extremely high levels, prompting a response from IDEM, Indiana Department of Health, and the US EPA. IDEM reminds Hoosiers that mercury can hide in a variety of older household items like old fever thermometers, traditional thermostats, certain light bulbs and switches, and some antiques, and they warn that even small amounts of mercury release harmful vapors. Your forecast for the region coming up. I'm Laura Belushko.
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5: After some earlier trouble spots, things kind of leveling out across northwest Indiana right now that we're past the main part of our morning commute, highways and expressways looking pretty typical right now. We're typically slowing down in some of our work zones that we've become accustomed to, so be prepared for that. Good day to keep your headlights on as well. Gray, gloomy day today. Scott Rosenberg, Region News Team Traffic.
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3: For Northwest Indiana, humid conditions continuing for the next few days in the region. A chance of showers and thunderstorms today, highs in the upper 70s. Winds out of the south around 5 miles per hour. Tonight, chance of showers and storms with lows in the mid-60s. Friday, a slight chance of showers and thunderstorms, highs in the lower 80s. Chance of showers with a chance of thunderstorms as well Friday night, lows in the upper 60s. Saturday, partly cloudy, highs in the lower 80s inland, upper 70s near the lake.
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Mariska Vers and the Shocking Blue on the Rock of the Region X Rockwood 039. The thing that I'm always reminded of that song is, I mean, I had that 45 when I was a kid. I thought that that was a man singing that song, as opposed to the song Jackie Blue by Ozark Mountain Daredevils. I also had that 45. That came out later during the 70s. I thought that was a woman singing that song. Turns out I had them both wrong. The woman's on the Shocking Blue song you just heard there, and it's a dude singing Jackie Blue in his brilliant falsetto. The drummer, I believe, for Ozark Mountain Daredevils sang that one. The Rock of the Region X Rock 1039. Here's one from Geddy Lee and Rush.

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1: Your forecast for the region coming up. I'm Laura Velushko. For northwest Indiana, chance of showers and thunderstorms today. Highs in the upper 70s. Calm wind becoming south-southwest around 5 miles per hour. Could gust as high as 15. Chance of showers and thunderstorms tonight, low around 66. Friday, a chance of showers and thunderstorms. Highs in the lower 80s. Chance of showers and storms Friday night, mainly overnight. Low around 67. Saturday, mostly sunny skies with highs in the lower 80s.
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5: Here's a look at today, August 6th in rock history. Today in 1996 at the Palace in Hollywood, the Ramones play their final concert. The show featured several special guests, including Motorhead's Lemmy, Pearl Jam's Eddie Vedder, and Soundgarden's Chris Cornell. In 1988, Guns N' Roses' debut album, Appetite for Destruction, goes to number one in America. The singles from the album, Sweet Child of Mine, Welcome to the Jungle, and Paradise City, were all U.S. top 10 hits.
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1: A Senate committee has voted to hold Dr. Anthony Fauci in contempt of Congress.
2: On this vote, the yeas are 8, the nays are 5, and the motion is agreed to.
1: The vote by the Senate Homeland Security and Governmental Affairs Committee comes after the former White House health advisor invoked the Fifth Amendment more than 100 times in a hearing last week about the COVID-19 pandemic. Fauci refused to answer questions, saying he thinks committee chair and Republican Senator Rand Paul wants to see him behind bars and is obsessed with him. President Trump is claiming Michigan's Democratic nominee for U.S. Senate hates Israel and hates Jewish people. Trump on Wednesday called Abdul El-Sayed a man of hate and a communist and predicted that the Democrat will lose the November election. In the midterms, El-Sayed will face Republican Mike Rogers, a former congressman who is endorsed by President Trump. I'm Michael Kastner.
3: In Porter County, Indiana State Police say the eastbound lanes of the Indiana Toll Road were closed for a time early this morning near the Lake Porter County line. State police say the closure was near mile marker 25 while troopers were investigating a serious single vehicle crash involving a motorcycle. All lanes reopened just before 7 a.m. A salmonella outbreak has been reported in 27 states, including Indiana, Illinois, and Michigan. Elaine Lee Irvin reports.
4: The Centers for Disease Control says the outbreak is linked to jalapeno peppers imported from Mexico and sold at Chipotle and Qdoba restaurants. Many infected patients reported eating at the restaurants between June 14th and July 14th. The CDC says the number of people sick in connection to the outbreak is likely much higher since many people recover from salmonella without medical care. I'm Elaine Lee Irvin.
3: The CDC says 345 total cases of salmonella have been reported in the multi-state outbreak as of Tuesday, with 30 of those cases reported in Illinois. In Fort Wayne, Better Business Bureau serving northern Indiana Wednesday broke ground on a headquarters expansion. The project also includes renovated workspace designed to expand educational programming, business resources, and community engagement. Construction is scheduled to begin in late August, with completion anticipated in spring 2027. Better Business Bureau, serving northern Indiana, serves 23 counties, including Lake, Porter, LaPorte, and Marshall counties in northwest Indiana. Your forecast for the region coming up. I'm Laura Volushko.
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3: For northwest Indiana, showers and thunderstorms possible today, highs in the upper 70s, south winds 5 to 10 miles per hour. Tonight, humid with a chance of showers and storms, lows in the mid-60s, south winds around 5 miles per hour. Friday, a slight chance of showers and thunderstorms early in the afternoon, otherwise humid with highs in the lower 80s. Friday night, a slight chance of thunderstorms, humid with lows in the upper 60s.
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Rolling Stones title track off of Let It Bleed on the Rock of the Region, X-Rock 103.9. Happy Thursday. We got George Thorogood coming up. We get to Mellencamp, Jay Giles. Led Zeppelin as well coming up with our Live at Lunch today, about 12:20. It's Rod Stewart. Also, The Who is going to present a couple of tracks from Live at Leeds. They've got an anniversary with that. Right now, Creedence Clearwater Revival on the X.

0: 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Bono with you here. Going to head on to St. Mary's Western days later to go see our friends in Bonfire, Chicagoland's ultimate AC/DC tribute band. I think you got two last chances to go and see them. Tonight at St. Mary's in Griffith or Rock and Rail Fest. That would be the Thursday in downtown Griffith over there on Broad Street. So they're ending their career in G-Town. The weather doesn't look too bad. They say about a 20% chance of storms, but that's pretty low. You know, we'll see what happens, right? Other than that, see you out there, hopefully. George Thurgood and Mellencamp coming up.
1: 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What?
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That's Queen, Stone Cold Crazy on the Rock of the Region, X-Rock 103.9. 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

0: In Gary, the Indiana Department of Transportation says Broadway interchange improvements begin next week. NDOT says ramp and lane closures will be in place at the 8094 Broadway interchange starting on or after Thursday, August 13th and continuing through late November. During the closure, crews will reconfigure the entrance and exit ramps to eastbound Interstate 8094. NDOT says four lanes of traffic on the Borman Expressway will be open most of the time. Goodwill Industries of Michiana's Veterans Resource Network will be holding two stand-down events in the region. They're meant to help veterans access a variety of support services all in one place. Goodwill says at each stand-down, veterans and their families can connect with numerous veteran-specific organizations offering housing, health care, mental health, clothing, and food assistance, and other resources. One of the events is coming up August 15th at the LaPorte Civic Auditorium. Another is scheduled for September 19th in Porter County at Ivy Tech Community College in Valparaiso. Your forecast for the region coming up. I'm Laura Velushko. For Northwest Indiana, a chance of showers and thunderstorms today. Highs in the upper 70s, winds out of the south around 5 miles per hour. Tonight, continued humid with a slight chance of showers and thunderstorms. Lows around the mid-60s. Friday, a chance of showers and thunderstorms, humid with highs in the lower 80s. Friday night, humid with a chance of showers and thunderstorms and lows in the upper 60s. That's your region forecast.
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0: Frank Zappa on the Slime from 1973's Overnight Sensation. That was the 12th album that Zappa had released in his career through 1973. You know, he ended with 17 albums in all. What a prolific amount of work he put out. The Mighty Zeppelin, Heartbreaker, Bono with you here. We got Springsteen coming up. We'll get to one from Aerosmith as well. Our history mystery after 11 this morning.
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1: After refusing to answer questions during a hearing last week, a Senate panel has voted to hold Dr. Anthony Fauci in contempt. The former White House health advisor invoked the Fifth Amendment more than 100 times in a hearing last week about the COVID-19 pandemic. Senate Homeland Security and Governmental Affairs Committee Chair Senator Rand Paul has accused Fauci of covering up COVID's origins. The winner of Michigan's Democratic Senate primary is being slammed by President Trump. In a speech in Las Vegas Wednesday, Trump claimed Abdul El-Sayed hates Jewish people and hates Israel. Chris Pallone with more.
2: Abdul El-Sayed, lovely gentleman. He's a man of hate.
3: The president taking aim at the latest progressive Democratic primary winner, Abdul El-Sayed, a Michigan doctor running for Senate on a platform of Medicare for all and abolishing ICE, a candidate Trump baselessly calls a communist.
1: I'm Michael Kastner.
4: In Porter County, Indiana, state police say the eastbound lanes of the Indiana Toll Road were closed for a time early this morning near the Lake Porter County line. State police say the closure was near mile marker 25, while troopers were investigating a serious single-vehicle crash involving a motorcycle. All lanes reopened just before 7 a.m. A salmonella outbreak has been reported in 27 states, including Indiana, Illinois, and Michigan. Elaine Lee Irvin reports.
5: The Centers for Disease Control says the outbreak is linked to jalapeno peppers imported from Mexico and sold at Chipotle and Qdoba restaurants. Many infected patients reported eating at the restaurants between June 14th and July 14th. The CDC says the number of people sick in connection to the outbreak is likely much higher, since many people recover from salmonella without medical care. I'm Elaine Lee Irvin.
4: The CDC says 345 total cases of salmonella have been reported in the multi-state outbreak as of Tuesday, with 30 of those cases reported in Illinois. In Fort Wayne, Better Business Bureau serving northern Indiana Wednesday broke ground on a headquarters expansion. The project also includes renovated workspace designed to expand educational programming, business resources, and community engagement. Construction is scheduled to begin in late August, with completion anticipated in spring 2027. Better Business Bureau, serving northern Indiana, serves 23 counties, including Lake, Porter, LaPorte, and Marshall counties in northwest Indiana. Your forecast for the region coming up. 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
4: For northwest Indiana, humid conditions continuing for the next few days in the region. A chance of showers and thunderstorms today, highs in the upper 70s. Winds out of the south around 5 miles per hour. Tonight, chance of showers and storms with lows in the mid-60s. Friday, a slight chance of showers and thunderstorms, highs in the lower 80s. Chance of showers with a chance of thunderstorms as well Friday night, lows in the upper 60s. Saturday, partly cloudy, highs in the lower 80s inland, upper 70s near the lake.
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like those kind of high heels too. Don't take them off. Don't take them off.

Van Halen on the Rock of the Region, X-Rock 103.9. Bono with you here, Fleetwood Mac on the way. We get to AC/DC, little Steve Miller, some Dan Fogelberg as well. Right now, our history mystery for this Thursday morning. On this date back in 1890, the first execution by a specific device was carried out on William Kemmler, who was put in Auburn prison and sentenced to death for the axe murder of his girlfriend. This idea was put forth by dentist Dr. Albert Southwick. What did Dr. Albert Southwick come up with? What was the method of execution? No Googling, we'll let you know in just a little bit right now. Def Leppard on the X.

0: Pour Some Sugar on Me, Def Leppard on the Rock of the Region, X Rock 103.9. Fleetwood Mac and Pink Floyd on the way right now. Our history mystery for this Thursday morning. On this date, back in 1890, the first execution of its kind was carried out on William Kemmler, who was put to death at Auburn Prison in New York for the axe murder of his girlfriend. This idea, the method of execution, was proposed by dentist Dr. Albert Southwick. This was after he saw a man die quickly from a generator. Yeah, it was the electric chair.
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You can still win tickets to go see AC/DC's Power Up Tours that come to Notre Dame Stadium Friday, September 4th. We're going to send somebody, may as well be you, Friday morning. Scott will have those tickets after 5 a.m. right here on the X. I mean, you know, you can buy them also at Ticketmaster, right? Yeah.

0: Spotlight on Health. The World Health Organization is warning folks of the health risks associated with wildfire smoke and offering tips to those impacted. Monica Nelson reports.
1: The smoke is made up of a mixture of gases and very small particles released when trees and vegetation burn. People exposed to wildfire smoke can experience coughing, eye and throat irritation, and headaches, with the smoke possibly leading to respiratory issues and making asthma worse. WHO officials say if you can smell the smoke, then it's present, and steps should be taken to reduce exposure. The organization recommends staying indoors. Don't use fans or air conditioners that draw air from outside, and wear an N95 mask if outside. I'm Monica Nelson.
0: Doctors are diagnosing patients after years of symptoms have stumped them thanks to artificial intelligence. Mark Mayfield explains.
2: Researchers from OpenAI and Boston's Children's Hospital took data from 18 patients and plugged the data into a newly developed AI model. That led to a diagnosis that was confirmed by a lab. Researchers hope the new model will be able to help scores of Americans who have rare diseases or health issues. The study is in the New England Journal of Medicine. I'm Mark Mayfield.
0: Your forecast for the region coming up. I'm Laura Voluschko. For northwest Indiana, chance of showers and thunderstorms today. Highs in the upper 70s. Calm wind becoming south-southwest around 5 miles per hour. Could gust as high as 15. Chance of showers and thunderstorms tonight, low around 66. Friday, a chance of showers and thunderstorms. Highs in the lower 80s. Chance of showers and storms Friday night, mainly overnight. Low around 67. Saturday, mostly sunny skies with highs in the lower 80s.
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0: Peoria, Illinois' very own Dan Fogelberg. Face the Fire. Wasn't he the music teacher at the high school in Peoria? I believe so. Known for what I would consider to be soft rock, but you know, he had some rockers like that one too. That's Face the Fire. Scorpions and Rock You Like a Hurricane. Bono with you here. With Clash on the way, we'll get to Elton John as well. We have our birthday shout-outs coming up just after 12 o'clock in our Live at Lunch featuring Rod Stewart. Shortly after that, about 12:20 today.
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0: 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It brings the heat.
1: Temperatures are going to surge, and as a result, it's going to get hot around here.
0: It brings the storms.
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2: The Senate committee is voting to hold Dr. Anthony Fauci in contempt of Congress. The vote by the Senate Homeland Security and Governmental Affairs Committee comes after the former White House health advisor invoked the Fifth Amendment more than 100 times last week in a hearing about the COVID-19 pandemic. Fauci refused to answer questions, saying he thinks committee chair and Republican Senator Rand Paul wants to see him behind bars and is obsessed with him. Paul accuses Fauci of covering up COVID's origins and of unnecessarily closing schools. A multi-day flood threat is set to take aim at millions across the Northeast and Ohio Valley. Cities under the threat are Cleveland, Buffalo, New York, and Pittsburgh, along with Washington, D.C. Iran says the U.S. is ready to return to commitments, but still denies that talks have been taking place. The country's deputy foreign minister made the comments yesterday without much explanation, possibly referring to the interim agreement reached in June before a ceasefire fell apart. President Trump says the talks have indeed been happening. I'm Chris Caraggio.
3: Governor Mike Braun is extending Indiana's gas tax holiday through September 5th. On Wednesday, Braun announced that a new energy emergency order will keep the state's gas taxes suspended. The governor says the move is intended to help Hoosiers as fuel prices remain high. The governor says the suspension will be reviewed again in 30 days. Indiana now has more than 1,700 cases of cyclosporiasis reported. State health officials say the parasitic illness has spread across much of the state. Symptoms include severe diarrhea, stomach cramps, and fatigue. Health officials say the true number of cases could be even higher. Nearly 400 of the cases are in Allen County in northeast Indiana. Locally, there have been 24 reported in the region, 18 in Lake County, 4 in Porter County, and 2 in LaPorte County. In St. Joseph County, South Bend International Airport says on Monday, October 5th, American Airlines will transition service to Chicago O'Hare from a luxury motor coach to an aircraft. The flights will operate 3 times daily. The airport said the current route will continue to run 6 times daily by the landline company on the 35-seat bus through Sunday, October 4th, and passengers that have already booked on American will be automatically rebooked and will receive an email notification from the airline. Your forecast for the region coming up. 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
5: This is Region News Team Meteorologist Matt Wentz with a look at your forecast for Northwest Indiana. Some lingering clouds, pop-up shower, thunderstorm rolling through here as we go throughout the remainder of our day. We will start to clear out, though, once this low pressure down to our south pushes out and the front finally gets kicked off towards the east. We're near 80 this afternoon. Tonight, partly cloudy. We're back down into the mid-60s. Sunshine, pretty dry day on Friday. Won't be too bad. We'll have an isolated storm late in the day. Low 80s for highs on your Friday. Can't rule out a storm Friday night as another front settles through the region. And then that sets us up for success this weekend. Saturday, we're going to have lots of sunshine around. We'll be in the low 80s for highs. And then once we get towards Sunday, we'll have some late-day storm chances, mid-80s for highs. And then a stormy pattern takes over next week. Looks pretty stormy around here. Monday and Tuesday could get some heavy rain out of those. I'm meteorologist Matt Wentz for Region News.
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Freeland Sky from Journey on the Rock of the Region, X-Rock 103.9. Who in Q? We've got Rod Stewart for our Live at Lunch today. There's a bit of history on Rod Stewart today. He made his television debut on this date back in 1964 on the British show The Beat Room. Yeah, baby. As a member of the Hoochie Coochie Men. Oh, yeah, baby. So Rod Stewart coming up with our lunchtime live here in just a few moments. Right now we have our birthday shout-outs. I'm in a different studio, and I am confused as you can be with all the keyboards and stuff in front of me, and I'm not used to it, you know. The mullet man sits here for the afternoon, and I'm in his studio. Ooh, boy. All right, we have our birthday shout-outs here. For this, and I can't figure out the mouse. Oh, there we go. For this August 6th, actor and director Peter Bonners is 88 today. Oh, you know him. He was the director on the Bob Newhart show, Murphy Brown, episodes of Friends, News Radio, Alf, Joey, Living with Fran, but he was also an actor. He's got quite a resume. He started with the Addams Family in 1965. Was in Smothers Brothers, Comedy Hour, Hawaii 5-0, McMillan and Wife, Sanford and Son, Bob Newhart, on and on and on. What a resume Peter Bonners has. Other people being celebrated today for their birthdays. Catherine Hicks is 75. She was Annie Camden on Seventh Heaven. Let's see here. Who else? Stephanie Kramer is 70. Sergeant D.D. McCall on Hunter. Actress Faith Prince is 69. She was in Guys and Dolls on Broadway. Jerry Halliwell is 54. She's Ginger Spice. Locally, we got a birthday. Wes Hopper says happy sweet 16 to Tabby Sue. Keep on putting the one in the 219. Come on with the come on, son. Eat all the cake you want. It's your day, absolutely. Tabby Sue, just don't worry about it. When they put the cake in front of you, just eat it. Here's The Who

0: Slipkid from The Who on the Rock of the Region, X-Rock 103.9. We're going to feature a couple of Who tracks coming up with our 2 at 2 today. They actually had their Live at Leeds become a certified gold album on this date back in 1970. That's a good one from The Who. So we'll have a couple of really cool tracks from them coming up from Live at Leeds here at 2:20. Well, next, we have our Live at Lunch with Rod Stewart. A couple of tasty tracks from him next.
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3: Traffic alert. It looks like we have a crash on State Road 49 near Indian Boundary Road. We've got traffic pretty backed up in either direction, north and south, on State Road 49 headed towards Indian Boundary Road. So just be careful in that area. 219-405-7743 is our hotline. Leisha Tassone with a region traffic alert.
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Part of our Live at Lunch with Rod Stewart. That's his Maggie May, recorded live and issued on an album in 1982. This one opens up with a little bit of David Rose's orchestra's The Stripper. And then he launches in, of course, to his catalog of music, including some from Faces, too. Good old Rod Stewart. Well, here's track two for our Live at Lunch. It's Hot Legs from Absolutely Live on the X.

song that would get the Beach Boys back to their surf sound. That's Do It Again from 1968. Brian Wilson said, you know, we got around the piano. It took about 15 minutes to hash it out. And that was it. Great one from the Beach Boys, certainly. Bonnet with you here. Police and Kiss on the way right now. Nugent on the X.

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1: For Northwest Indiana, showers and thunderstorms possible today, highs in the upper 70s, south winds 5 to 10 miles per hour. Tonight, humid with a chance of showers and storms, lows in the mid-60s, south winds around 5 miles per hour. Friday, a slight chance of showers and thunderstorms early in the afternoon, otherwise humid with highs in the lower 80s. Friday night, a slight chance of thunderstorms, humid with lows in the upper 60s.
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0: Kisses, Love Gone on the Rock of the Region, X-Rock 103.9, The Police, Invisible Sun. Yeah, it's kind of like that today, is it not? A little overcast out there, maybe a slight chance of a storm later. Clearing tomorrow, though, we'll have a high of 83. Should be a nice day tomorrow, you know. We'll have your full update with Jamie coming up at the top of the hour right here on the X. I'll be at the Lake County Fair beginning Monday. I'll be inside the T&M Tire, Ileana Heating and Air Conditioning, Radio Cabin, located just across the way from the Pig Race Arena. 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We love it, of course. We'll have our 4-H Roundup with Amy Hind every day before we go, and other things that are happening out there, of course. The food and the rides and the 4-H animals and all that stuff. It's always charming at the Lake County Fair, certainly. I've been going out there since as a little boy. 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
2: Here's a look at today, August 6th in rock history. 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The show featured several special guests, including Motorhead's Lemmy, Pearl Jam's Eddie Vedder, and Soundgarden's Chris Cornell. In 1988, Guns N' Roses' debut album, Appetite for Destruction, goes to number one in America. The singles from the album, Sweet Child of Mine, Welcome to the Jungle, and Paradise City, were all U.S. top 10 hit.
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1: A Senate committee has voted to hold Dr. Anthony Fauci in contempt of Congress after he invoked the Fifth Amendment repeatedly last week. The Department of Justice can now move to consider charging Fauci with a crime. Fauci refused to answer questions, saying he thinks committee chair and Republican Senator Rand Paul wants to see him behind bars and is obsessed with him. Paul accuses Fauci of covering up COVID's origins and of unnecessarily closing schools. President Trump is taking aim at Michigan's Democratic nominee for U.S. Senate. In a speech yesterday in Las Vegas, Trump claimed Abdul El-Sayed hates Jewish people and hates Israel. He went on to predict that El-Sayed will lose the November election. The progressive Democrat defeated establishment-backed Congresswoman Haley Stevens in Tuesday's closely watched contest. Stevens and Michigan Governor Gretchen Whitmer have now endorsed El-Sayed. In the midterms, he'll face Republican Mike Rogers, who has Trump's backing. I'm Chris Caraggio.
2: The Jasper County Sheriff's Department says residents need to be on the lookout for a 55-year-old man in the Remington area. Officers say Billy Ard was involved in a physical confrontation with law enforcement this morning around 9:30 Central Time and was last seen in the 300 block of West South Street, where he fled on foot. Ard is 6 feet tall, weighs 220 pounds, and has blonde hair and blue eyes. We've shared his picture on our Facebook page. He was last seen wearing blue jeans and a gray t-shirt. He currently has a white beard. Officers do not know if Art is armed, so do not approach him if you see him. Anyone with information on his whereabouts is asked to contact the Jasper County Sheriff's Department immediately. The family of a Sauk Village woman is seeking justice after she was killed in a hit and run in Linwood. The 20-year-old woman was reportedly walking to get gas for her vehicle when she was struck early Monday morning along I-394 at Joe Orr Road. The vehicle involved is believed to be an SUV. Relatives are asking anyone who witnessed the crash to contact Illinois State Police. No one is in custody. Governor Mike Braun has declared an energy emergency and has extended the suspension of Indiana's gasoline usage tax and gasoline excise tax through September 5th. Braun's office says new disruptions to global oil shipping lanes in recent weeks and Canadian wildfires have created new pressures on fuel outside the norm of standard economic conditions. Braun says the new energy emergency will take effect August 7th, and he will reevaluate in 30 days. For the Region News Team, I'm Jamie Foster. 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
4: Alicia, to some of the region traffic alert, we have a crash on the northbound side of Indianapolis Boulevard. It's just before Main Street, so northbound side of US 30, pretty stacked up there as usual. We've got heavy traffic all the way from south of 30 around 77th Avenue and up to that crash site. Then it looks like we have a train that's blocking the tracks Indianapolis Boulevard north of 165th and also on 165th between Indianapolis Boulevard and Kennedy in Hammond. 219-405-7743 is our hotline. Alicia Tassone with the region traffic alert.
2: Northwest Indiana, cloudy skies this afternoon with a chance for scattered showers and thunderstorms. Highs will be in the mid to upper 70s. Isolated showers and storms overnight tonight with lows in the mid 60s. Decreasing clouds Friday with highs in the low 80s. Another chance for rain Friday night with lows in the mid 60s. We'll be in the low 80s on Saturday with sunny skies. Then rain returns Saturday night and continues through the day on Sunday. Highs will be in the low 80s. Mid 80s on Monday with more showers and storms. That's your region forecast.
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Rolling Stones, Gets Off My Cloud on the Rock of the Region, X-Rock 1039. The touring rush coming up this hour, Billy Joel, Eddie Money. We'll get to the Beatles as well. Right now, Styx on the X.

0: Renegade from Styx on the Rock of the Region, X-Rock 103.9. Well, the Boston Red Sox are red hot. The Chicago White Sox are not. They got their butts kicked again out at Fenway Park. I don't want to even think about later, you know. Come on, Sox. You got to win a game. Well, we got the pitcher Luis Castillo from Seattle, and he starts this evening for the White Sox. So we'll see what happens there. Meanwhile, this weekend, guess what? Cleveland Indians coming to town for three. So, it's a chance to get up on the Indians, but I have a feeling if we do that, we're probably going to almost stay kind of where we are. We'll see what happens over the weekend. Cubs beat the LA Dodgers last night. They're in LA again this evening. Ah, boy, oh boy. Rush and Tom Petty on the way.
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Kansas, what's on my mind on the Rock of the Region, X-Rock 103.9. Hey, don't forget our birthday shout-outs every day at 12:10, Monday through Friday. Put your birthday up on our shout-out post on Facebook, and I'll be sure to read it. About 12:10 or so, those birthday shout-outs brought to you by Datagraphic. 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

0: In LaPorte County, NDOT says U.S. 421 will close south of Westville for about 6 days, starting Monday, August 10th. Crews will be working at the railroad crossing between U.S. 6 and County Road 700 South. Local access will be maintained up to the tracks. A detour will be provided for all other traffic. In Gary, Broadway interchange improvements begin next week. NDOT says ramp and lane closures will be in place at the 8094 Broadway interchange starting Thursday, August 13th, and continuing through late November. Crews will be reconfiguring the entrance and exit ramps to eastbound 8094. Four lanes of traffic on the Borman Expressway will be open most of the time. Crews in Gary quickly secured and filled a sinkhole on Lake Street last night. The site is now barricaded while the road awaits final paving. Everyone is asked to drive with caution in the area. In Lowell, NDOT crews will be making improvements to the intersection of State Road 2 and the west junction of State Road 55. Starting next Wednesday, August 12th. It will include dedicated turn lanes, resurfacing, signage, and pavement markings. Construction will be ongoing through mid-October. State Road 55 will be closed north of State Road 2 to 179th Place during construction with no access to State Road 2. State Road 2 will remain one lane in each direction at the intersection, but travel lanes will be narrowed and shifted south to make room for the work zone. For the Region News Team, I'm Jamie Foster. Your forecast is next. For Northwest Indiana, cloudy skies today with scattered showers, especially in our southern counties. Highs will be in the mid to upper 70s. Isolated showers and patchy fog overnight tonight with lows in the mid 60s. We'll be in the low 80s on Friday under partly sunny skies with a slight chance of showers in the afternoon. Friday night, partly cloudy with another chance of showers. Lows will be in the upper 60s. We'll be in the low 80s on Saturday under mostly sunny skies. Showers are likely on Sunday with highs again in the low 80s, mid-80s on Monday with showers and storms continuing. That's your region forecast.
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0: Region made rock from Monkey Cocktail, Salvation Road on the Rock of the Region, X Rock 1039, Eddie Money and Bay Bear, Hold On. Bono with you here. We were talking about the first execution as the result of an electric chair taking place on this date back in 1890. William Kemmler was the guy that... Well, they put in the electric chair. It says here that he killed Matilda Tilly Ziegler, apparently his girlfriend, in a drunken rage with a hatchet. So, of course, the state of New York put him to death. It says here that they botched his execution because a faulty initial voltage jolt left him alive for a little while before they figured out they had to... execute him with a higher voltage. Yikes! The guy that came up with the electric chair, by the way, was a dentist. Wouldn't want to be... I wouldn't want to go have a cavity filled with him. Dr. Albert Southwick saw a man die quickly from a generator somehow and decided, hey, I have an idea. Just crazy. Crazy stuff. But... yeah, that's a story that happened at Auburn Prison on this date, August 6th, 1890. All right, we have the Beatles coming up. We'll get to Jethro Tull, too.
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1: A Senate committee has voted to hold Dr. Anthony Fauci in contempt of Congress. The vote comes after the former White House health advisor invoked the Fifth Amendment last week more than 100 times during a hearing about COVID-19. The Department of Justice can now move to consider charging Fauci with a crime. Fauci refused to answer questions, saying he thinks committee chair and Republican Senator Rand Paul wants to see him behind bars and is obsessed with him. A man suspected of starting the Old Trails fire in the Spokane, Washington area is set to be arraigned in court later. Some containment has finally been made in battling the wildfires. Officials say they've reached between 5 and 13% containment on the three blazes and were making steady progress aided by cooler weather. The fires led to over 60,000 people evacuating their homes over the last few days. They burned thousands of acres and destroyed hundreds of structures. Some are starting to return to the remains of their homes, with many saying they plan to rebuild. I'm Chris Caraggio.
2: The Jasper County Sheriff's Department says residents need to be on the lookout for a 55-year-old man in the Remington area. Officers say Billy Ard was involved in a physical confrontation with law enforcement this morning around 9:30 Central Time and was last seen in the 300 block of West South Street, where he fled on foot. Ard is 6 feet tall, weighs 220 pounds, and has blonde hair and blue eyes. We've shared his picture on our Facebook page. He was last seen wearing blue jeans and a gray t-shirt. He currently has a white beard. Officers do not know if Art is armed, so do not approach him if you see him. Anyone with information on his whereabouts is asked to contact the Jasper County Sheriff's Department immediately. The family of a Sauk Village woman is seeking justice after she was killed in a hit-and-run in Linwood. The 20-year-old woman was reportedly walking to get gas for her vehicle when she was struck early Monday morning along I-394 at Joe Orr Road. The vehicle involved is believed to be an SUV. Relatives are asking anyone who witnessed the crash to contact Illinois State Police. No one is in custody. Governor Mike Braun has declared an energy emergency and has extended the suspension of Indiana's gasoline usage tax and gasoline excise tax through September 5th. Braun's office says new disruptions to global oil shipping lanes in recent weeks and Canadian wildfires have created new pressures on fuel outside the norm of standard economic conditions. Braun says the new energy emergency will take effect August 7th, and he will reevaluate in 30 days. For the Region News Team, I'm Jamie Foster. 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
2: For Northwest Indiana, cloudy skies this afternoon with a chance for scattered showers and thunderstorms. Highs will be in the mid to upper 70s. Isolated showers and storms overnight tonight with lows in the mid 60s. Decreasing clouds Friday with highs in the low 80s. Another chance for rain Friday night with lows in the mid 60s. We'll be in the low 80s on Saturday with sunny skies. Then rain returns Saturday night and continues through the day on Sunday. Highs will be in the low 80s. Mid 80s on Monday with more showers and storms. That's your region forecast.
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The birds on the Rock of the Region, X Rock 103.9, 8 miles high. Bono with you here. We've got the Who coming up with our 2 at 2. We're going to do a couple of tracks from Live at Leeds. The album was certified gold on this date back in 1970. It's a good one, capturing the Who live in concert. So we'll do that in just a little bit, about 2:20. Uriah Heep on the way. We'll get to Roxy Music. How about a little Deep Purple, too? Right now, though, REO on the X.

0: REO Speedwagon on the Rock of the Region, X-Rock 103.9. Bono with you here. We have our 2 at 2 coming up. We're going to feature a couple of tracks from what some consider to be, possibly, the greatest live album ever recorded, The Who. They did this at the University of Leeds after they released Tommy because they really didn't like any of the sounds they'd gotten on other live shows. So they decided to book this show at the University of Leeds Refectory, February 14th, 1970. This is Valentine's Day, 1970. So we'll get a couple of really good tracks off Live at Leeds with The Who next with our 2 at 2.
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Deep Purple's Burn on the Rock of the Region, X-Rock 103.9. Bassist and co-vocalist Glenn Hughes from the band is going to retire. He has to have some open heart surgery for the second time. 74-year-old says he needs to take care of his health instead of returning to the stage. So that's it for now, anyway, from Glenn Hughes from Deep Purple. Here's Aerosmith on the X-Rock.

0: In Merrillville, Andrean will welcome students back to school next week, nearly 2 months to the day after the campus was hit by a tornado. Officials say Andrean sustained significant roof damage, downed trees, and broken glass. A new sign in front of the school replaces the one damaged in the June 11th storm. Officials say work continues on track to open as scheduled for the start of the school year. Freshman orientation is August 12th, and the first day of school is August 13th. A South Bend teacher and her brother have died in a drowning on Lake Michigan. Adams High School reports Hannah Zweig, a life skills teacher, and her 18-year-old brother, Yosef, were killed in what officials describe as an accident. Zweig was named Rookie Teacher of the Year after her first year in the classroom. South Bend International Airport says on Monday, October 5th, American Airlines will transition service to Chicago O'Hare from a luxury motor coach to aircraft. The flights will operate 3 times daily. The airport says the current route will continue to run 6 times daily through Sunday, October 4th, and passengers that have already booked on American will be automatically rebooked and will receive an email notification from the airline. Notre Dame opens fall football camp today ahead of the 2026 season. Coach Marcus Freeman says the Fighting Irish are stronger and further ahead than they were at this point last year. Notre Dame opens the season September 6th against Wisconsin at Lambeau Field. The Irish begin the year ranked 5th in the USA Today coaches poll. For the Region News Team, I'm Jamie Foster. Your forecast is next. For Northwest Indiana, cloudy skies today with scattered showers, especially in our southern counties. Highs will be in the mid to upper 70s. Isolated showers overnight tonight with patchy fog. Lows will be in the mid 60s. Partly sunny on Friday with highs in the low 80s. There's a slight chance we could have some showers in the area. Partly cloudy Friday night with lows in the upper 60s. We'll be sunny on Saturday with highs in the low 80s. Then rain returns for Sunday with highs in the low 80s. Monday, mid 80s with continued showers and storms. That's your region forecast.
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X-Rock 103.9, AC/DC off Highway to Hell and Beating Around the Bush. Bono with you here. If you're headed out to see Bonfire tonight out at St. Mary's Western Days in Griffith on Broad Street, I think you're going to be in for a great show. They say, you know, about 20% chance of some precipitation, so it's not too strong, and hopefully the system will break up before it, invades that part of Northwest Indiana and just stays away, period. We don't need you rain. So anyway, that show tonight at 6:45, it's one of the last chances to go and see Northwest Indiana's very own Bonfire. You got this chance, and then a Rock and Rail Fest, and that's pretty much it for the band as they look

0: forward to doing other things, or maybe not. We'll follow. We'll see what happens. Certainly, don't forget, KB has your AC/DC high voltage track of the day coming up at 5:05 today. War and the Smithereens coming up. I'll be back tomorrow between 10 and 3 right here on the X.
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2: A Senate committee has voted to hold Dr. Anthony Fauci in contempt of Congress after he invoked the Fifth Amendment repeatedly last week. The Department of Justice can now move to consider charging Fauci with a crime. Fauci refused to answer questions, saying he thinks committee chair and Republican Senator Rand Paul wants to see him behind bars and is obsessed with him. Paul accuses Fauci of covering up COVID's origins and of unnecessarily closing schools. Primary contests are going on in Tennessee today. The main event is the Republican primary for governor, where Senator Marsha Blackburn, Congressman John Rose, and State Representative Monty Fritz are running to replace term-limited Republican Governor Bill Lee. President Trump is an ally of Blackburn, but he has also backed Rose in the past and has not endorsed a candidate in the race. Meantime, Tennessee's Republican Senator Bill Hagerty is running unopposed, while five Democrats are running to challenge him in the midterms. There are also a handful of U.S. House races. I'm Chris Caraggio.
3: In Porter County, a man is dead after a single-vehicle motorcycle crash on the Indiana Toll Road. Indiana State Police say it happened just before 4:30 this morning in the eastbound lanes near mile marker 25. The motorcycle went off the right side of the road and hit the guardrail, ejecting the male driver. He was found more than 140 feet from the impact spot and pronounced dead at the scene. Troopers say speed and alcohol were factors in the crash. Eastbound lanes of the toll road were closed for several hours while the accident was investigated. The Indiana Toll Road says a rolling slowdown is scheduled in the region next week. NIPSCO, in partnership with the Indiana State Police, will implement the rolling slowdown on both directions of the Indiana Toll Road between mile markers 17 and 27. That's from I-65 in Gary to near Chesterton. Monday, August 10th, 10 p.m. to 4 a.m. Central Time, weather permitting. The Portage Toll Plaza will have lane restrictions in place to help ensure safety while work is done. Motorists should expect brief intermittent delays. In Valparaiso, Silhavy Road will be closed between U.S. 30 and Boilermaker Court for about 3 months, starting Monday, August 17th, while crews construct a roundabout. The city says it will result in an enhanced intersection with improved safety and reduced congestion. Signs have been posted to advise motorists of the closure, and detours will be marked. For the Region News Team, I'm Jamie Foster. 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
4: Alicia, to some of the region traffic alert, we have a crash on the northbound side of I-65 near Central Avenue north of 8094, blocking the right lane, so down to just one lane there, moving through northbound I-65 north of 8094. And also be careful if you're merging on from westbound 8094 to northbound 65, as that right lane is blocked right there and you have to merge over into the left lane. Lots of heavy traffic on 8094 westbound, especially through that I-65 corridor and continuing past Broadway. 219-405-7743 is our hotline. Alicia, to Sone with a region traffic alert.
3: West Indiana, we are cloudy today with showers, especially in our southern counties. Highs are in the mid to upper 70s. We could have some showers overnight tonight. We will have some patchy fog. Lows will be in the mid 60s. There's another slight chance of showers on Friday. Otherwise, we'll be partly sunny with highs in the low 80s. We'll be in the upper 60s Friday night with a slight chance of showers. Saturday, sunny skies with highs in the low 80s. Then rain returns for Sunday. Highs in the low 80s, mid 80s Monday. Day with more showers and storms. That's your region forecast.
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0: Little Mr. Soul from Buffalo Springfield on the Rock of the Region. KB with you. Hey, everybody. Happy Thursday. 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Of course, we'll begin our broadcasts tomorrow at our T&M Tire, Ileana Heating and Air Conditioning Radio Cabin. You can find us out there beginning tomorrow at 3 o'clock, just across from the Pig Race Arena and our radio cabin. 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Every day from 3 until 6 p.m. right here on the Rock of the Region with support from Level 10 Coatings, Goodwill Industries of Michiana, Data Graphic, and Kent Heating and Air Conditioning, just to name a few of our sponsors. We'll get things kicked off tomorrow. Myself and Mark Edward Willows will be out there broadcasting from 3 to 6 p.m. at Lake County Fair with some new surprises out there this year. I'll just say that. I'll just say some new surprises out there this year. Does it involve live music? Maybe. Keep it right here on the Rock of the Region as we get into it here in the hour of 3 o'clock. Zeppelin on the way, and oh yeah, stick around. I've got one from Pez Band.
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Oak Park's own Pez Band on X-Rock 103.9 blew up in 1978 following a long string of years playing on Rush Street in downtown Chicago, and other little clubs came out with their 1978 album Laughing in the Dark, which included that one, Stop, Wait a Minute, which also led to them opening major tours for Fleetwood Mac, CBGB's, and Supertramp. KB with you on X-Rock 103.9. We'll get the latest info from the newsroom. Also, checking that forecast with the rain hopefully moving out of here later this afternoon. We'll keep an eye on everything for you.

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1: Alicia Toussaint with Region Traffic. Alerted crash being reported US 30 at Strongbow Center Drive in Valpo. Eastbound traffic is really stacked up. Eastbound side of 30 well back past Sturdy Road. And Sturdy is also jammed just south of US 30. So you may want to avoid that area if you can. US 30 eastbound, a crash near Strongbow Center Drive east of Sturdy Road in Valpo. 219-405-7743 is our hotline. Alicia Toussaint with Region Traffic Update.
2: It will soon be easier to find a parking spot at Indiana Dunes National Park. Starting this fall, Save the Dunes will use grant money to install parking occupancy technology at 6 high-use beach and trail parking areas and 8 portable message signs to guide visitors toward available parking. Officials say the goal is to reduce traffic congestion at the national park by providing real-time predictive parking availability information. The Indiana Dunes Smart Parking Initiative is set to launch ahead of Memorial Day weekend in May 2027. It's made possible by a $625,000 grant from the National Parks Foundation. More than 2.6 million people visit the park each year. In Fort Wayne, the Better Business Bureau serving Northern Indiana broke ground on a headquarters expansion yesterday. The project also includes renovated workspace designed to expand educational programming, business resources, and community engagement. Construction is scheduled to begin in late August with completion anticipated in spring 2027. The Better Business Bureau office serves 23 counties, including Lake, Porter, LaPorte, and Marshall counties in northwest Indiana. In downstate Columbus, Governor Braun joined executives from Toyota Material Handling North America Wednesday to open the company's latest expansion, a $100 million factory that will increase its production of electric forklifts. The plant is one of the largest investments the company has made in North America since opening in 1990. It paves the way for new jobs not only in Columbus but across the state, including East Chicago. For the Region News Team, I'm Jamie Foster. Your forecast is next. For Northwest Indiana, cloudy skies today with scattered showers, especially in our southern counties. Highs will be in the mid to upper 70s. Isolated showers and patchy fog overnight tonight with lows in the mid 60s. We'll be in the low 80s on Friday under partly sunny skies with a slight chance of showers in the afternoon. Friday night, partly cloudy with another chance of showers. Lows will be in the upper 60s. We'll be in the low 80s on Saturday under mostly sunny skies. Showers are likely on Sunday with highs again in the low 80s, mid-80s on Monday with showers and storms continuing. That's your region forecast.
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Saying hello to you once again if you're just joining us on the Rock of the Region, X-Rock 103.9, the Fab Four. As we press on through the hour of 3 o'clock, we heard Sweet back there and Ballroom Blitz. And of course, you can get our daily dose of the Fab Four at a scheduled time, right along with your coffee at 6:35 a.m. with Scott Rosenberg, our Good Morning Beatles song of the day every Monday through Friday, 6:35 a.m. here on the X, as always brought to us by our friends Mega Beatles, Northwest Indiana's own Beatles tribute band. They had a reschedule of their Acorn Concert Series appearance at Gabus Arboretum. It was rescheduled for July 31st, but due to weather concerns and briefings from the National Weather Service, the show was postponed again. A re-announcement of a new date will be announced at some point. They have not set a date for that Mega Beatles rescheduling at Gabus Arboretum, but of course, when they do schedule it, we will pass that along to you. The sponsors of our Good Morning Beatles song of the day, Mega Beatles. Thanks so much, guys. We appreciate you, and hopefully we can get you up on stage at

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1: Kentucky Senator Mitch McConnell has been discharged from the rehab center where he had been recovering after a fall in June. In a statement released by his office today, he said, "Elaine and I are grateful for the many well wishes and support from friends, colleagues, and Kentuckians, and for the attentive care I received from excellent doctors, nurses, therapists, and hospital staff." He added that he will continue to engage with his staff and colleagues on important Senate business while recovering from home. A Senate committee has approved a measure to hold Dr. Anthony Fauci in contempt of Congress. The vote by the Senate Homeland Security and Governmental Affairs Committee comes after the former White House health advisor invoked the Fifth Amendment more than 100 times in a hearing last week about the COVID-19 pandemic. The Department of Justice can now move to consider charging Fauci with a crime. Fauci refused to answer questions, saying he thinks committee chair and Republican Senator Rand Paul wants to see him behind bars and is obsessed with him. I'm Chris Caraggio.
2: In LaPorte County, lane closures on U.S. 35 between Michigan City and LaPorte will continue over the next several weeks for patching and resurfacing. U.S. 35 will be reduced to one lane between U.S. 20 and State Road 39, with flaggers directing traffic. Lane closures 2 miles or longer are expected, leading to significant traffic delays. Motorists are advised to seek alternate routes. The project will be ongoing through the end of October. In the town of Porter, officials say the Waverly Road bridge over I-94 will be closed to all traffic starting Monday, August 17th. NDOT will be repairing and resurfacing the bridge. The work is expected to be complete by the end of October. A salmonella outbreak has been reported in 27 states, including Indiana, Illinois, and Michigan. Elaine Lee Irvin reports.
3: The Centers for Disease Control says the outbreak is linked to jalapeno peppers imported from Mexico and sold at Chipotle and Qdoba restaurants. Many infected patients reported eating at the restaurants between June 14th and July 14th. The CDC says the number of people sick in connection to the outbreak is likely much higher, since many people recover from salmonella without medical care. I'm Elaine Lee Irvin.
2: The CDC says 345 total cases of salmonella have been reported in the multi-state outbreak as of this past Tuesday, with 30 of those cases reported in Illinois. For the Region News Team, I'm Jamie Foster. 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
4: Checking in on the roads, heavy traffic out there due to a crash on the westbound side of 8094 near Central Avenue. Traffic is really stacking up there. The center lane is closed in the westbound direction of travel, either due to a crash or a stalled vehicle. And traffic is really stacked up all the way back across the toll road and around onto the ramps there. If you're trying to merge onto the westbound side of 8094 from the toll road, maybe want to avoid that right now. Eastbound, we've got some delays past I-65, taking a look at that crash over on the westbound side. Heavy traffic both directions of 8094 between Broadway and Klein Avenue, and some eastbound delays on the Illinois side of the state line. Be careful northbound 65 right around Ridge Road. Heavy traffic as you're merging onto the westbound Borman. Southbound looking okay. Eastbound side of I-94 roadwork delays start east of State Road 49 with the ongoing roadwork. Klein Avenue southbound hitting the brakes from north of the toll road down to 15th Avenue. Usual delays through the Dyer, Schererville, and Merrillville areas of U.S. 30 light to light heavy traffic. State Road 2 again stopping with the temporary traffic signal between 600 North and U.S. 6. 219-405-7743 is our hotline. Only call when safe to do so. Alicia Tassone, Region News Team Traffic.
2: For Northwest Indiana, cloudy skies this afternoon with a chance for scattered showers and thunderstorms. Highs will be in the mid to upper 70s. Isolated showers and storms overnight tonight with lows in the mid 60s. Decreasing clouds Friday with highs in the low 80s. Another chance for rain Friday night with lows in the mid 60s. We'll be in the low 80s on Saturday with sunny skies. Then rain returns Saturday night and continues through the day on Sunday. Highs will be in the low 80s. Mid 80s on Monday with more showers and storms. That's your region forecast.
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0: James Gang, X-Rock 103.9. Believe it or not, there was indeed a Funk 48 on their debut album in 1969. Once they got to 49, though, they had found the magic ingredient. It's KB with you on the Rock of the Region. Skinner got us going this hour with I Know a Little. And I know a little bit about sales coming up, meat sales, that is, and you can join the Rock of the Region, X-Rock 103.9, at multiple spots this weekend to stock your freezer for Labor Day with 20 ribeyes for just $40. As the X and Essential Foods Direct present the meat truck sales, and we've got them going on all 3 days this weekend. So tomorrow, you can join Alicia Tassone at the Portage Menards from 5 until 7 p.m. Just look for the big truck. On Saturday, I'm going to be out at the Merrillville Menards from noon until 2, and then noon until 2 on Sunday at the Valparaiso Menards with Brooke Hunter. Ask about the family pack deals, buy one, get one deals, half price bulk deals on steak, chicken, pork, seafood, and more, with all payments accepted, including EBT. Again, just look for that big truck tomorrow, Saturday, and Sunday, as the X out at the Essential Foods meat truck sales this weekend. Keep it here on the X for Zeppelin and the band coming up.
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2: Traffic update. Traffic is still coming to a crawl westbound I-94 approaching the Indiana Toll Road interchange. We did have an earlier crash before Central. That's been cleared, it looks like, but still some pretty heavy volume right around the Toll Road 94 interchange there. So westbound Toll Road as well, if you're trying to merge onto the westbound Borman, that ramp is all backed up. 219-405-7743 is our hotline. Alicia Tassone with a region traffic update.
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That was the B-side of their single Time to Kill, 1970, The Band, and The Shape I'm In on X-Rock 103.9. KB with you as we keep the energy up. Just bang your head metaphorically, or metalphorically, as the case is. The Region News team coming up next, Alicia Tassone with our latest look at the roadways for you.

0: In LaPorte County, NDOT says US 421 will close south of Westville for about 6 days, starting Monday, August 10th. Crews will be working at the railroad crossing between US 6 and County Road 700 South. Local access will be maintained up to the tracks. A detour will be provided for all other traffic. In Gary, Broadway interchange improvements begin next week. NDOT says ramp and lane closures will be in place at the 8094 Broadway interchange starting Thursday, August 13th, and continuing through late November. Crews will be reconfiguring the entrance and exit ramps to eastbound 8094. Four lanes of traffic on the Borman Expressway will be open most of the time. Crews in Gary quickly secured and filled a sinkhole on Lake Street last night. The site is now barricaded while the road awaits final paving. Everyone is asked to drive with caution in the area. In Lowell, NDOT crews will be making improvements to the intersection of State Road 2 and the west junction of State Road 55. Starting next Wednesday, August 12th. It will include dedicated turn lanes, resurfacing, signage, and pavement markings. Construction will be ongoing through mid-October. State Road 55 will be closed north of State Road 2 to 179th Place during construction with no access to State Road 2. State Road 2 will remain one lane in each direction at the intersection, but travel lanes will be narrowed and shifted south to make room for the work zone. For the Region News Team, I'm Jamie Foster, your forecast is next.
1: Checking in on the roads, things still very slow moving due to the crash westbound side of I-94 before Central Avenue. Looks like everything, though, off to the right-hand side of the roadway. Still hitting the brakes from the toll road and continuing slow and go before Central Avenue. Things start to open up again once you get past that crash. But then slowdowns again from I-65 past Broadway if you're traveling westbound. Eastbound, delays on the Illinois side of the state line, slow and go over towards Kennedy. And then again, east of I-65, slowing down looking at that crash and the emergency lights on the westbound side. We've got slowdowns on southbound I-65. Watch out for some heavy volume between Ridge Road and 61st Avenue. A couple of pockets of heavier traffic. Also, watch out for some slowdowns eastbound I-94, east of State Road 49, in the area of the Scales in Chesterton, getting into the work zone there. US 30 typical volume through the Dyer, Schererville, and Merrillville areas. Reminder, the ramps from Klein Avenue to westbound 8094 are closed. Also, 109th Avenue or 100 South closed between County Line Road and just east of 725 West for a safety improvement project in the Lakes of the Four Seasons area. Our traffic hotline is 219-405-7743. Only call when safe to do so. South Shore Trains reporting on time. Alicia Tassone, Region News Team Traffic.
0: For Northwest Indiana, will be cloudy overnight tonight with isolated showers and patchy fog. Lows will be in the mid to upper 60s. There's a slight chance for showers on Friday. Otherwise, we'll be partly sunny with highs in the low 80s. We'll be in the low 80s again on Saturday with mostly sunny skies. Rain returns on Sunday with highs in the low 80s. We'll be in the mid 80s on Monday with more showers and storms. That's your region forecast.
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0: That's from Hot Tuna's first album since 1976's Hopcorv, from their 1990 studio album Paradise Found, Parchman Farm, an old blues cover by Buka White, who penned Parchman Farm Blues back in the 1930s, and then jazz musician Mose Allison transformed it into Parchman Farm, and that's Hot Tuna's take on it. KB with you here on the Rock of the Region, counting down the minutes to the 5 o'clock whistle here with you. Rain hopefully moving out of the area for preview night over at Lake County Fair. We'll check our region events calendar here on the way and get you to the whistle with music from Tom Petty and the Heartbreakers, also The Clash on the way. The region news team will give you our 5 o'clock update, and then it's the ride home, which will kick off with our AC/DC high voltage track of the day.
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1: President Trump is signing new executive orders to restrict birthright citizenship and ban birth tourism. Speaking today from the Oval Office, he said the 14th Amendment applies to children of slaves, and that notion is long outdated. The order restricts birthright citizenship involving children of foreign diplomatic staff, children of people classified as alien enemies, and children born in U.S. territories. The other order bans citizenship to children born of mothers who entered the U.S. for the sole purpose of having a child here. Both orders will no doubt be challenged after the Supreme Court already struck down Trump's attempt to end automatic birthright citizenship to children of non-citizens. The man arrested for allegedly starting one of the major wildfires devastating Spokane, Washington, will be arraigned today. Officials report some of the containment lines around the wildfires are all at 13%. The blazes have burned thousands of acres, destroyed hundreds of homes, and led to over 60,000 people evacuating. I'm Chris Caraggio.
2: In Merrillville, Andrean will welcome students back to school next week, nearly 2 months to the day after the campus was hit by a tornado. Officials say Andrean sustained significant roof damage, downed trees, and broken glass. A new sign in front of the school replaces the one damaged in the June 11th storm. Officials say work continues on track to open as scheduled for the start of the school year. Freshman orientation is August 12th, and the first day of school is August 13th. A South Bend teacher and her brother have died in a drowning on Lake Michigan. Adams High School reports Hannah Zweig, a life skills teacher, and her 18-year-old brother, Yosef, were killed in what officials describe as an accident. Zweig was named Rookie Teacher of the Year after her first year in the classroom. South Bend International Airport says on Monday, October 5th, American Airlines will transition service to Chicago O'Hare from a luxury motor coach to aircraft. The flights will operate three times daily. The airport says the current route will continue to run six times daily through Sunday, October 4th, and passengers that have already booked on American will be automatically rebooked and will receive an email notification from the airline. Notre Dame opens fall football camp today ahead of the 2026 season. Coach Marcus Freeman says the Fighting Irish are stronger and further ahead than they were at this point last year. Notre Dame opens the season September 6th against Wisconsin at Lambeau Field. The Irish begin the year ranked fifth in the USA Today coaches poll. For the Region News Team, I'm Jamie Foster. 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
4: Checking in on the roads for your ride home. Continuing to find slowdowns along the westbound side of 8094 from an earlier crash off to the right shoulder of the roadway before Central Avenue. We've got traffic slow still from the Indiana Toll Road interchange over towards Central Avenue. Eastbound, a brief slowdown in that area as well. And then westbound delays again from I-65 over to Klein, where we have another crash on the westbound side of 8094 there. Eastbound delays on the Illinois side of the state line opens up once you get past Indianapolis Boulevard. A couple of pockets of heavier traffic on the eastbound side of I-94 near State Road 149 and then just east of State Road 49 getting into the work zone. Also a couple of pockets of heavy traffic on the southbound side of I-65 between 61st Avenue and US 30 and approaching 109th Avenue. We've got backups off the ramp and back onto southbound I-65. It looks like just heavy traffic. Southbound side of Klein Avenue from north of the toll road onto 15th Avenue going to be hitting the brakes. And we have a crash on 4th Avenue in Gary near Bigger Street and traffic is stacked up in both directions. East and westbound on 4th Avenue there. Typical volume along US 30 in Lake County, 219-405-7743 is our hotline. If you have a traffic tip, only call when safe to do so. Alicia Tassone, Region News Team Traffic.
2: For Northwest Indiana, cloudy overnight tonight with patchy fog and maybe a few isolated showers. Lows will be in the mid to upper 60s. Partly cloudy on Friday with a slight chance of rain. Highs will be in the low 80s. We'll be mostly sunny on Saturday with highs in the low 80s. Still in the low 80s on Sunday with showers returning. And the rain will continue through the day on Monday with highs in the mid 80s. That's your region forecast.
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The day brought to us as always by Bonfire, Chicagoland's ultimate AC/DC tribute band. Hey, I hope you're headed to St. Mary's Western Days in Griffith tonight because Bonfire hits the stage tonight at St. Mary's Western Days. 6:45 is the slated start time for Bonfire. So I hope you make your way over that way. And of course, don't forget Scott Rosenberg on the morning show with more AC/DC tickets for you. September 4th, Notre Dame Stadium. He'll have another pair of tickets for you tomorrow, and he'll have a pair of tickets next Monday through Friday as well for you to go see AC/DC on Labor Day weekend. Keeping the ride going. Oh, man. You can clap the steering wheel while you ride along.

0: Man, the Cubs must be feeling like champions after sending the LA Dodgers out of Wrigley Field with three losses. Oh, yeah. PCA had two homers last night for the Cubs as they sweep the Dodgers, 7-6 the final. Meanwhile, the White Sox, yeah, a little bit of a rough patch here. They've lost three of four, losing again to Boston last night at Fenway Park. The Sox will try to salvage that series tonight. And they've lost three of four, but they're still in first place, and I'm not going to hit the panic button as a White Sox fan, because let's face it, Boston, they're red hot. They've won 25 of their last 28 games, which is insane. So about 2 weeks before the All-Star break, they caught fire, and they have not stopped. And they just have the White Sox number this year. If the White Sox make the playoffs, I'm hoping that we don't see Boston, because that's the team that the White Sox just can't seem to solve. I don't know. There's just some teams that are your kryptonite in specific years. And right now, the Red Sox are the White Sox kryptonite. That is just a nasty situation. The Sox 0-5 so far against Boston, trying to at least take one in the finale tonight at Boston before they head to Cleveland for a very big and pivotal AL Central series. Don't go anywhere. Keep it right here. Ozzy coming back on the ride home. Also, I got some local rock teed up for you.
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I'm really hoping we start seeing those guys perform again. I heard that they did have a couple of shows over the winter. I'm hoping that that was a sign that they might be kind of getting back together and preparing to come out on the road again. Monkey Cocktail from their 1998 disc Twisted. Local rock here for you on X Rock 1039. It's The Ride Home. Taking that brass out of our pocket with the Pretenders. Coming up, Alicia Tassone will give us our latest look at the rush hour roadways. We'll get you our forecast as well, the headlines, and Mike Summers' sports report all on the way.

0: The Jasper County Sheriff's Department says residents need to be on the lookout for a 55-year-old man in the Remington area. Officers say Billy Ard was involved in a physical confrontation with law enforcement this morning around 9:30 Central Time and was last seen in the 300 block of West South Street, where he fled on foot. Ard is 6 feet tall, weighs 220 pounds, and has blonde hair and blue eyes. We've shared his picture on our Facebook page. He was last seen wearing blue jeans and a gray t-shirt. He currently has a white beard. Officers do not know if Ard is armed, so do not approach him if you see him. Anyone with information on his whereabouts is asked to contact the Jasper County Sheriff's Department immediately. The family of a Sauk Village woman is seeking justice after she was killed in a hit-and-run in Linwood. The 20-year-old woman was reportedly walking to get gas for her vehicle when she was struck early Monday morning along I-394 at Joe Orr Road. The vehicle involved is believed to be an SUV. Relatives are asking anyone who witnessed the crash to contact Illinois State Police. No one is in custody. Governor Mike Braun has declared an energy emergency and has extended the suspension of Indiana's gasoline usage tax and gasoline excise tax through September 5th. Braun's office says new disruptions to global oil shipping lanes in recent weeks and Canadian wildfires have created new pressures on fuel outside the norm of standard economic conditions. Braun says the new energy emergency will take effect August 7th, and he will reevaluate in 30 days. For the Region News Team, I'm Jamie Foster. Your forecast is next.
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2: Another checking on the roads. It looks like everything cleared on the westbound side of 8094 before Central Avenue with that earlier crash. We still have westbound delays starting around Central Avenue. Pretty jammed through the I-65 stretch, continuing over towards about Burr Street before things pick back up again. Backups down onto the ramp, too, if you're trying to merge on from northbound I-65. Got some eastbound slowdowns, 8094 on the Illinois side, starting just before Torrance Avenue and continuing towards Indianapolis Boulevard, and then again approaching Grant Street, continuing towards I-65. We still have some slowdowns along the eastbound side of I-94 through the work zone near the Chesterton Way Station, and then westbound delays as well past US 20 out in LaPorte County. Going to be hitting the brakes through the work zone. Still have the crash in Gary along 4th Avenue, both directions at Bigger Street. You want to avoid that area east and westbound on 4th Avenue. Southbound side of Klein hitting the brakes from the Indiana Toll Road down to 15th Avenue. Heavy US 30 traffic as usual, especially through the Schererville area between 41 and Klein, and Indianapolis Boulevard heavy north of US 30. A reminder, 109th Avenue or 100 South closed between County Line Road and just east of 725 West through the end of October for road work. 219-405-7743 is our hotline. Only call when safe to do so. Alicia Tassone, Region News Team Traffic.
0: For Northwest Indiana, cloudy tonight with a few isolated showers and some patchy fog. Lows will be in the mid-60s. Temperatures will climb into the low 80s on Friday with partly sunny skies and maybe a few spotty showers. We'll be partly cloudy Friday night with lows in the upper 60s. Sunny on Saturday with highs in the low 80s. We'll still be in the low 80s on Sunday, but showers are likely, and that rain will continue through the day on Monday with highs in the mid-80s. That's your region forecast.
3: Last night at Fenway Park, Willier Abreu homered for the fourth time in three games. Sonny Gray struck out 8 in 6 innings for his 14th win, and the Boston Red Sox beat the White Sox 4-0. Tonight, the White Sox will try to avoid the sweep. Yesterday at Wrigley Field.
4: That is hammered center field. That's back on its way.
3: Pete Crow Armstrong homered twice and drove in 4 runs, and the Cubs swept the struggling Los Angeles Dodgers with a wild 7-6 victory. Manager Craig Counsell talks about Pete Crow Armstrong's strong season.
5: I think it's fun watching Pete have this season. How that all happens, I don't know. I think it's fun watching a player have this season.
3: Earlier today, the Cubs played a makeup game against the Toronto Blue Jays.
6: And the Cubs won in 11 innings, 3-2.
3: Friday, the Cubs will visit the Kansas City Royals. WNBA, last night the Chicago Sky beat the Los Angeles Sparks 95-88. Tonight the Indiana Fever will host the Las Vegas Aces. The Gary South Shore Railcats wrapped up their three-game series in Milwaukee. The Railcats will return home for a weekend series against the Kane County Cougars. Post-game fireworks on Friday night at the Steelyard. And there's an NFL football game tonight, the Hall of Fame game. The Carolina Panthers take on the Arizona Cardinals at the Tom Benson Hall of Fame Stadium in Canton, Ohio. Kickoff at 7 p.m. on NBC.
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0: The Rock of the Region with Van Halen getting their licks in on the ride home. I'm the One, which wraps up side one of their debut album. And it was also the B-side of the Jamie's Cryin' single. KB with you, spinning them and getting you home tonight on this Thursday with St. Mary's Western Days going on tonight in Griffith. And it's preview night over at Lake County Fair with that getting underway tomorrow. And you can join us out there at our T&M Tire Ileana Heating and Air Conditioning Radio Cabin at the 2026 Lake County Fair this year. We'll be out there every day beginning tomorrow from 3 to 6 p.m. with two reports each hour from the fair. And our coverage out there brought to us in part by Witten & Witten Attorneys, North Shore Health Centers, and Cornacki Roofing and Contracting. Coming back on the ride with The Doors, Aerosmith, and one from the Doobie Brothers in just a bit.
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1: President Trump is signing new executive orders to restrict birthright citizenship and ban what he calls birth tourism. Speaking from the Oval Office Thursday, Trump said the 14th Amendment should not be applied to the issue.
2: This was done for a different reason. This was done right after the Civil War. This was for the babies of slaves. And what's happening now, people are building businesses around it.
1: The order restricts birthright citizenship involving children of foreign diplomatic staff, children of people classified as alien enemies, and children born in U.S. territories. The other order bans citizenship to children born of mothers who entered the U.S. for the sole purpose of having a child here. The former White House health advisor, Dr. Anthony Fauci, could face prosecution after Republicans on a Senate committee voted to hold him in contempt of Congress today. The vote by the Senate Homeland Security Committee comes after Fauci invoked the Fifth Amendment more than 100 times during a hearing last week, ostensibly about the COVID-19 pandemic. I'm Scott Carr.
3: In Porter County, a man is dead after a single vehicle motorcycle crash on the Indiana Toll Road. Indiana State Police say it happened just before 4:30 this morning in the eastbound lanes near mile marker 25. The motorcycle went off the right side of the road and hit the guardrail, ejecting the male driver. He was found more than 140 feet from the impact spot and pronounced dead at the scene. Troopers say speed and alcohol were factors in the crash. Eastbound lanes of the toll road were closed for several hours while the accident was investigated. The Indiana Toll Road says a rolling slowdown is scheduled in the region next week. NIPSCO, in partnership with the Indiana State Police, will implement the rolling slowdown on both directions of the Indiana Toll Road between mile markers 17 and 27. That's from I-65 in Gary to near Chesterton. Monday, August 10th, 10 p.m. to 4 a.m. Central Time, weather permitting. The Portage Toll Plaza will have lane restrictions in place to help ensure safety while work is done. Motorists should expect brief intermittent delays. In Valparaiso, Silhavy Road will be closed between U.S. 30 and Boilermaker Court for about 3 months, starting Monday, August 17th, while crews construct a roundabout. The city says it will result in an enhanced intersection with improved safety and reduced congestion. Signs have been posted to advise motorists of the closure and detours will be marked. For the Region News Team, I'm Jamie Foster. 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
5: Final checking on the roads. Things clearing up out there on 8094. Still some moderate volume on the westbound side through the I-65 corridor towards Burr Street, and some delays as you're merging on from northbound 65 to the westbound Borman. Also some moderate volume eastbound still from Torrance Avenue towards Indianapolis Boulevard. And southbound Klein, watch out for some heavy traffic still between the toll road and 15th Avenue. Otherwise, moving along pretty smoothly there on most of our main roadways. We do now have a crash on State Road 130 in the Wheeler area at 625 West. Both directions of traffic slow moving. So be very careful. State Road 130 approaching 625 West in the Wheeler area. 109th Avenue, 100 South, closed between County Line Road and just east of 725 West due to road work there. Also, a heads up of overnight lane closures on I-94 between 7 p.m. and 6 a.m. between I-65 and the Indiana Toll Road mile markers 13 through 16 on I-94. Closures to install temporary barrier walls and remove sound wall panels. Again, that's 7 p.m. to 6 a.m. Watch out for some lane restrictions on I-94 between I-65 and the toll road through this week. 219-405-7743 is our hotline. Only call when safe to do so. Alicia Tassone, Region News Team Traffic.
3: Northwest Indiana, isolated showers overnight tonight and maybe some patchy fog with lows in the mid to upper 60s. We'll be in the low 80s on Friday under partly sunny skies. There's a slight chance of showers. We may see some showers Friday night as well with lows in the upper 60s. Sunny on Saturday with highs in the low 80s, then rain returns for Sunday with highs again in the low 80s. Mid 80s Monday with continued showers and storms. That's your region forecast.
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0: Well, if you're still in the jungle, we're right there with you on the Rock of the Region with Guns N' Roses, getting into the hour of 6 o'clock here with you. Journey gave us Stone in Love to get us started here this hour. If you are home with your feet up, we crack open our virtual cold one. Hey, cheers to you. Thanks for keeping us on. And if you're brave enough to watch the White Sox-Red Sox game, turn the volume down on the announcers. Keep us up while you watch White Sox baseball. Don't go anywhere. Right back with Steely Dan and a Woodstock sensation from Santana.
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When Santana hit the stage at the Woodstock Music and Arts Festival, not a whole lot of people had heard of him, and this was the first that they heard of him, and it really got the crowd going when Santana's group was up there. Persuasion, here on your Rock of the Region, X-Rock 103.9, of course released on Santana's debut 1969 release. The Region News team coming up, we'll check our forecast as well. This is Tom Petty on the X.

0: It will soon be easier to find a parking spot at Indiana Dunes National Park. Starting this fall, Save the Dunes will use grant money to install parking occupancy technology at 6 high-use beach and trail parking areas and 8 portable message signs to guide visitors toward available parking. Officials say the goal is to reduce traffic congestion at the national park by providing real-time predictive parking availability information. The Indiana Dunes Smart Parking Initiative is set to launch ahead of Memorial Day weekend in May 2027. It's made possible by a $625,000 grant from the National Parks Foundation. More than 2.6 million people visit the park each year. In Fort Wayne, the Better Business Bureau serving Northern Indiana broke ground on a headquarters expansion yesterday. The project also includes renovated workspace designed to expand educational programming, business resources, and community engagement. Construction is scheduled to begin in late August, with completion anticipated in spring 2027. The Better Business Bureau office serves 23 counties, including Lake, Porter, LaPorte, and Marshall counties in northwest Indiana. In downstate Columbus, Governor Braun joined executives from Toyota Material Handling North America Wednesday to open the company's latest expansion, a $100 million factory that will increase its production of electric forklifts. The plant is one of the largest investments the company has made in North America since opening in 1990. It paves the way for new jobs not only in Columbus but across the state, including East Chicago. For the Region News Team, I'm Jamie Foster. Your forecast is next. For Northwest Indiana, we'll be cloudy overnight tonight with isolated showers and patchy fog. Lows will be in the mid to upper 60s. There's a slight chance for showers on Friday. Otherwise, we'll be partly sunny with highs in the low 80s. We'll be in the low 80s again on Saturday with mostly sunny skies. Rain returns on Sunday with highs in the low 80s. We'll be in the mid 80s on Monday with more showers and storms. That's your region forecast.
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0: Judas Priest covering Joan Baez, interestingly. Their take on Diamonds and Rust. It's the rock of the region. X-Rock 103.9 KB. Wrapping things up here for the evening, but we will be back with you tomorrow from noon until 2 because we are going to be out and about at the Merrillville Menards for the Essential Foods Direct Meat Truck Sale. You can stock your freezer for Labor Day with 20 ribeyes for $40 this weekend. You can join Alicia Tassone tomorrow from 5 to 7 p.m. at the Portage Menards. And again, as I mentioned, we'll be at the Merrillville Menards on Saturday from noon to 2. And Brooke Hunter at the Valpo Menards from noon to 2 on Sunday. 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
1: 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Today in 1996 at the Palace in Hollywood, the Ramones play their final concert. The show featured several special guests, including Motorhead's Lemmy, Pearl Jam's Eddie Vedder, and Soundgarden's Chris Cornell. In 1988, Guns N' Roses' debut album, Appetite for Destruction, goes to number one in America. The singles from the album, Sweet Child of Mine, Welcome to the Jungle, and Paradise City, were all U.S. top 10 hits.
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1: The man suspected of starting one of the major wildfires scorching Spokane, Washington, is back behind bars after making a brief court appearance today. During the hearing, bond for Aaron Farinacci was set at $2 million.
2: Your Honor, I'm asking the court to impose the previous release conditions with the addition that I am asking the court to increase bail or bond in this amount to $2 million given the gravity of these charges.
1: Meanwhile, officials report some containment has finally been made in battling the wildfires. The fires have caused widespread destruction and led to over 60,000 people evacuating their homes over the last couple of days. Polls are about to close in primary contests held today in Tennessee. The main event is the Republican primary for governor, where Senator Marsha Blackburn, Congressman John Rose, and State Representative Monty Fritz are running to replace term-limited Republican Governor Bill Lee. President Trump is an ally of Blackburn, but he's not endorsed a candidate in the race. Lisa Carton, NBC News Radio.
3: For Northwest Indiana, cloudy overnight tonight with patchy fog and maybe a few isolated showers. Lows will be in the mid to upper 60s. Partly cloudy on Friday with a slight chance of rain. Highs will be in the low 80s. We'll be mostly sunny on Saturday with highs in the low 80s. Still in the low 80s on Sunday with showers returning. And the rain will continue through the day on Monday with highs in the mid 80s. That's your region forecast.
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